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What do you think? Linkin Park is one of those songs? I think so. 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

0: Gracie Abrams. It's called Hit the Wall. 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You know, in the afternoons with Tony, you got a Survey Says question. It's trivia questions. You can win Fred Nat's baseball game tickets. 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And also, it is trivia. Two tickets to a Fred Nat's baseball game could be yours up for grabs. So there you go. Afternoons all this week. B101.5.
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0: Yeah, Bruno Mars at B101.5 as we play all of today's best music. Hey, the Lake Anna Winery's Crab Fest is coming up, which also supports Children's National Hospital. It's August 22nd, it's a Saturday, 3 to 7 in the afternoon, and this is an all-you-can-eat thing. All-you-can-eat shrimp, all-you-can-eat crabs, corn on the cob, hot dogs, hush puppies. I mean, it is going to be amazing that day. And after that, you're stuffed. You go to another big thing that we're doing. 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

B101.5. I'm Bill Carroll. Always keeping you company right up until midnight. 7 to midnight, Monday through Friday. 8 till midnight on Saturday with the dance party. Right now, on your radio, All American Reject.

101.5. I remember this song, not this one, but the original of this came out in the late 80s. Love it. Luke Combs redid it. Here's Fast Car.

0: that he swims. It's Mr. Know-It-All at B101.5. Hey, are you following us on social media at all? B101.5 is all over TikTok, all over Instagram, and all over Facebook, and even, you know, YouTube. Why not, right? But definitely check that out. B101.5 FM. Like us. Click on that. And become part of our social media family. We post a lot of things on there, so definitely check that out. Hey, coming up, I got a latest Weather Channel forecast for you. Might the thunderstorms next few days. So those details coming up. And we got a lot more of your requests right around the corner.
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3: Mild 72 tonight, sunny hot tomorrow, 92 both Thursday and Friday. Heat index values between 100 and 105 from the NKFloors.com Weather Center. 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

Yeah, Taylor Swift, V101.5. You want to win a couple of tickets to the Virginia Bourbon and Beer Festival coming up this weekend? It's Saturday, the Fredericksburg Fairgrounds. 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But if you know the morning show, just listen all this week, Jeremy and the crew, to win those tickets to the Virginia Bourbon and Beer Festival this weekend. All right, coming up, Bill Carroll with another 10 songs in a row, commercial-free, coming up next.

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4: 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Prizes will be awarded upon confirmation of winner's eligibility. 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

101.5. We're getting a lot of requests for Linkin Park tonight. Of course, I played In the End earlier, and now this one. I mean, they're coming. But they're such great 90s songs. Here they are with their version, their song called Numb on the Bass.

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0: Okay, let's roll, dudes. And I'm going 10, 30, 65 in a 45 zone. Yo, what's my gas tank on E? Oh, and hello, officer. Wait, what? I'm losing my license. I'll lose my job. And here come the court costs. Oh, man, that's the thing about pedal to the metal, dude. You speed,
1: 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Slow down. Driving is no game. 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

0: 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Front Porch gives you the events, the local good news, and the local personalities and businesses that make you glad to live here in the Burg. 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
3: Mild 72 tonight, sunny hot tomorrow, 92 both Thursday and Friday. Heat index values between 100 and 105 from the NKFloors.com Weather Center. Richard DeWedding at the Weather Channel.

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You know what's coming up? B101.5's and Fredericksburg SPCA's Furball Gala. It's the 11th annual, coming up on August 22nd. They take over the Fredericksburg Convention Center for the Fairy Tale Gala. It is huge. 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Ginger.

0: Gala. It's the 11th annual, coming up on August 22nd. They take over the Fredericksburg Convention Center for the Fairy Tale Gala. It is huge. 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

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Hey, you ever get a chance to watch Kelly Clarkson's show on television? It's really good. She just, it's one of my favorite talk shows, and I just love that she puts all this music into it as well.

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0: 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I'm Bill Carroll. Thank you so much for tuning in and listening tonight. Stay safe, stay healthy, and I'll see you tomorrow.
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1: Mild 72 tonight, sunny hot tomorrow, 92 both Thursday and Friday. Heat index values between 100 and 105 from the NKFloors.com Weather Center. Richard DeWedding at the Weather Channel.

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3: Mild 72 tonight, sunny hot tomorrow, 92 both Thursday and Friday. Heat index values between 100 and 105 from the NKFloors.com Weather Center. Richard DeWedding at the Weather Channel.

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8: Mild 72 tonight, sunny hot tomorrow, 92 both Thursday and Friday. Heat index values between 100 and 105 from the NKFloors.com Weather Center. Richard DeWedding at the Weather Channel.

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4: Mild 72 tonight, sunny hot tomorrow, 92 both Thursday and Friday. Heat index values between 100 and 105 from the NKFloors.com Weather Center. Richard DeWedding at the Weather Channel.

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9: 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Jeremy and Ted here. Happy Thursday. Friday's less attractive friend. Let's go ahead and get that established. And
10: get that established. Let's lay down some rules here right away. Woo! You know, we're not.

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1: 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Get your text in. If you got something to say, say it.
0: Say it. Don't hold back.
1: Don't hold back. Not even a little bit. If it's good, bad, in between, if you want to roast me or you want to roast Ted, whatever you got. If you just want to say good morning, do that. If you want to, I don't even care. Just get your text in. Make sure you're here and accounted for. That's all that matters. And
0: Jennifer did it again.
1: What did she do?
0: Well, she did it again.
1: 25 days, Jennifer says, until the start of the Burr months.
0: Happy fall, y'all.
2: Happy fall, y'all.
1: She said, I tried yesterday, but it was not fun being out of the corner. So she's back in the corner.
0: Back in the corner, yep. If that's where you're going to live, Jennifer, okay.
1: That's okay. That's okay. Wow. At least she knows her place. You know what I'm
0: saying?
1: You know,
0: I had such high hopes. I really thought Jennifer has matured here. She has become an adult. And then it's like Libby. You have hopes, and then, you know, Libby does Libby things.
1: She does, and I live for this, honestly.
0: And Jennifer does Jennifer things. It's just unacceptable.
1: I like what Jennifer does. I like what Can of Tuna Fish does. Can of Tuna Fish is checking in. Good morning, 47 days till fall.
2: Happy fall, y'all.
1: Greg the boo-boo bus driver is checking in this morning. I love saying that. I can't say that without laughing.
0: Yeah, it's a good line.
1: Or at least smirking a little bit. You
0: know? Yeah.
1: Greg the boo-boo bus
0: driver. Yeah, yeah.
1: Hey, happy second day of school, Culpeper County and Orange County.
0: That's right.
1: Here we go.
0: But it's still summer.
1: Still summer. And in fact, Michelle and Spotsy says, good morning, fellas. Hope you have a wonderful hot Thursday.
0: Thanks for acknowledging that, Michelle, and being the adult that you are.
1: And she follows that up by saying it's going to be super humid and hot today. Stay inside and stay hydrated. Stay inside. That's the best advice right there.
0: Mm-hmm.
1: Lou is here. Big Lou.
3: Big Lou.
1: And remember, Big Lou's like you. He hates the heat and humidity, too.
0: We don't know that.
1: We don't know that, but I just kind of threw that out there. Anna's checking in this morning from
0: King George.
1: What is this? I want to give a shout out to Jeff and the service station at Bayside Ford. He turned what is a horrible experience into something great. He's been very helpful and has such a good attitude. Is this Jeff? I think I know this Jeff.
0: I was going to say Jeff should be part of the 5OC.
1: He should be.
0: He's turning up, you know, he turned a horrible experience into something great.
1: Jeff. I feel like I know Jeff, man.
0: You think you know Jeff?
1: I really do. Let's see. Jeff. Jeff, Bayside Ford.
0: How do you know this?
1: Let me see.
0: You know Jeff?
1: I think I do.
0: You can't know Jeff.
1: I'm on the website right now. I don't see Jeff's picture, though. Where's Jeff? Do you know Jeff's last name? I think I know Jeff. I think I know Jeff from years ago, seriously. I think he has a wife named Ashley, too. I think.
0: Really?
1: Yeah. I think that's the right Jeff. Anyway.
0: If not, we've got a couple of good Jeffs running around. This could be Jeff Day.
1: Listen, everybody needs a Jeff in their life.
0: Right.
1: Just make sure it's the Jeff with a J, not the other way, because that's weird.
0: Because today's Anna Day, but since Anna called out Jeff, she could... Isn't it Anna Day? Didn't we make Anna Day in the summer till Val comes back?
1: Till Val comes back, yeah.
0: Yeah, so it's Anna Day. Yeah. But since she called out Jeff, we'll make it Jeff Day.
1: Jeff, let's go Jeff.
0: And if this isn't the Jeff you know, we'll just make it Jeff Day.
1: And let's get one thing clear. This is Jeff, J-E-F-F, it's not Geoff, okay?
0: Right, yeah, exactly.
1: What are parents thinking when they're like...
0: Yeah, it's a real name. Jeff.
1: Jeffrey, J-E-F-F.
0: J-E-F-F.
1: But when they come swinging in with this G-E-O, I'm like... We
0: totally agree with you.
1: Geoffrey, we're not doing that today.
0: Yeah.
1: No disrespect. Or maybe just a little bit. I don't know.
0: Kind.
1: Steve-O's here this morning. Grumpy from Stafford's checking in. 17 days until vacay.

0: days until vacay. Nice. That's awesome. If you got a song request, let's get those rolling in, and we'll see if we can get it on for you. I got one right now from Awesome Susan in Orange. It's her second day back as a bus driver in Orange, so I hope your school year's going good so far, one day into it. Here's day two. Cheers. Empire State of Mind, I got it for you. Hang tight. We're coming right back. More shenanigans on the way. Don't you worry about that. Libby's in the Casper Mechanical Heating and Air Conditioning Time Saver Traffic Center. What's up?
1: Hi, Jeremy. We're here. Thursday, Friday's Less Attractive Friend Day. Good morning. Much better start than we had yesterday. Unlike yesterday, though, we have overnight road work to be aware of. Paving continues till 6 on Kings Highway between the Chatham Bridge and Leonard Road. They were paving on Plank eastbound from Big Bend Boulevard toward 95. That should be wrapped up, though. Unfortunately, 95's getting dicey already. Watch out for a stalled vehicle. Maybe somebody got pulled over here. Mile marker 134, so a mile north of Warrington Road. They're on the right shoulder. But we got a crash up at Prince William Parkway. Crews have been dispatched. They're not even here yet, and traffic is already inching. So express lanes may be a good idea for you. Interloop stall on the right shoulder between 95 and Braddock. That's being serviced. Sully had paving overnight north of I-66. That should be done. I'm Libby Kay from the B101.5 Time Saver Traffic Center.
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1: You're daggone right it is. Let's go. Let's get up and get after it this morning. No excuses. 540-899-1015 or 800-685-1015. Losers make excuses. Winners find a way. Damon is checking in this morning. What's up, Damon? What is this? Damon, if we're doing shout-outs this morning. Oh, look at this. Damon's got a shout-out. Okay. I would like to shout out my home slice, the Pillsbury Doughboy, for filling my belly with warm cinnamon rolls every morning. Yeah, there we go. Nice.
2: Well, okay.
1: There we go. Everybody loves the Pillsbury Doughboy.
2: All right, so we've had the Pillsbury Doughboy and Jeff.
1: Yeah.
2: This morning.
1: I love that. And you know what? I love Pillsbury. I'm going to go ahead and say it.
2: I do too.
1: Something that just makes you feel warm and fuzzy inside. Mm-hmm. I think it's because you relate it to all the yummy stuff that you can throw in the oven.
2: Yeah.
1: What are we talking here? We're talking cinnamon rolls. We're talking biscuits. We're talking croissants.
2: Yeah. All good.
1: All kinds of stuff.
2: Yeah.
1: And then you got the little Pillsbury Doughboy who's just, just adorable. And just makes you, sometimes you might get to feeling a little self-conscious about, what you're eating. What you're throwing in the old Gulliver. And then there's the little Pillsbury Doughboy.
2: Yeah.
1: Who makes you, sometimes in life,
2: you want to just be kind of goofy.
1: Sometimes you throw on an extra 5 or 10 pounds because of the Pillsbury Doughboy.
2: Yeah, absolutely.
1: And you just have to look at him and just...
2: You know, one thing, though, I could do without in life, because you mentioned some of the Pillsbury things, and they're all... Two of the three.
1: I feel like I'm not going to like this.
2: You're not. Two of the three things outstanding. I really could live through... If somebody said to me, all right, there's one food that you can never have again, and they said, you can't have biscuits again, and I would say, fine. I don't need a biscuit.
1: Now, see, there are certain lines you just don't cross. And you just crossed it. And I feel like you knew you were crossing a line.
2: I kind of did.
1: And you said it anyway.
2: I thought, yeah, biscuit, nah.
1: That was a choice. Like, you could have just not said that.
2: We could have, we could have just gone on and, yes, you're right.
1: Why do I feel like you've never actually had a good, old-fashioned, fluffy buttermilk biscuit before?
2: That could be true. I attribute biscuits to just being dry and I don't need that. Take one bite and it's like, nah.
1: See, this is part of the problem. You grew up in the Midwest.
2: Right.
1: Where they have a lot of good things going for them. Apparently.
2: But we don't do biscuits.
1: Taste in food and beverage, not a highlight. Like, the Midwest is known for their, generosity, their kindness.
2: Kindness, wave. A lot of people, you wave.
1: And, and you go, you get a pop. Or whatever you get,
2: you do. Yeah, definitely a good pop.
1: And October through March, you guys just skate everywhere you go. You just ice skate everywhere.
2: You do wear a winter coat October to really almost May.
1: Yeah. But
2: biscuit. I mean, I'm just not a biscuit guy.
1: Anytime somebody approaches me from the Midwest and wants to start educating me on the culinary side of things, I'm just going to say, listen, how about you just stay over there? Like, I'll give you the Detroit-style pizza. I love that.
2: Yeah.
1: But that's about where it stops.
2: Now, Sienna says biscuits and gravy are amazing. No, they're not.
1: Dude.
2: No.
1: Mm-hmm. Let me tell you what's good. No. And you're not going to care because you don't like it. Because
2: I don't.
1: You're an alien or something. But biscuits and red-eye gravy. Have you ever had red-eye gravy?
2: No, I don't think I want it.
1: Oh, man.
2: Now, see, Cat with a Mat agrees with you. How could you say that, Ted?
1: Seriously. Do you?
2: I think I've offended people.
1: I think so. Here's that we've started running this little thing where we're like,
2: maybe I need to just kind of sometimes muzzle it.
1: Wow, you think?
2: Yeah. But anyway, go ahead. You're saying
1: we have this kind of unofficial segment we like to call Tick Ted Off. And I think what he's doing,
2: ticking everybody else off,
1: preemptively ticking us off. Before we can take
2: it. Now this is going to be, this is going to offend so many people. Dude, I just don't like biscuits.
1: You don't hop on a 50,000 watt radio station and broadcast to the entire DMV that you don't like biscuits.
2: I think they don't.
1: So let me try to tick you off. Because now I'm in a tick off mood.
2: Happy fall, y'all.
1: Now it's time to tick Ted off.

0: I have this morning, according to a new article by Sweetie High,
1: yeah,
0: the top 10 signs you're already celebrating Halloween in August.
1: What?
0: Oh, yeah.
1: Oh, this does make me mad. It's August, people.
0: And I'm going down the list here. It's a top 10 list, like I just said. And if you go down to where are we? Oh, right here. Number 7 on the list. I love this so much because this is exactly what we've been doing for the past few days to Ted. It says, number 7, you're already celebrating Halloween in August if you sneak Halloween, or fall in this instance, into every conversation, regardless of relevancy.
1: Oh, totally.
2: Happy fall, y'all.
0: Which is exactly what we're doing. He came in this morning, Ted says, he peeks his head in the studio, he goes, good morning, Pookie, or whatever you said.
1: Yeah.
0: And I said, good morning, sweet little pumpkin spice lips.
1: Yeah.
0: And see how I worked that in there?
1: You did. Yeah, you're right. But this whole thing now, what was it? Catwoman mentions, and I have heard great things about Biscuit Batch.
0: Oh my gosh.
1: I have heard really good things. I've never had anything from there.
0: Well, you don't like biscuits.
1: I don't.
0: Let me just tell you,
1: I've heard that it's really good.
0: It is. And Catwoman knows what she's talking about. So Biscuit Batch, she had like a little food trailer for the longest time, and now she has a brick and mortar.
1: Yeah, in the Spotsylvania Courthouse area, I think.
0: Yes, sir.
1: Yeah.
0: Yes, sir. Right over there near, where Atavi is.
1: Right.
0: And there's like a Subway over there. There's a Mexican restaurant. Amazing.
1: Yeah.
3: That's what I've heard. But I didn't realize. I mean, Steve says I've chosen violence.
0: You have. He's right. Steve, thank you. Thank you for being here and setting Ted straight, really. I mean, Linda says, good morning. I could go without biscuits, too, Ted. Linda, you're done. Linda, get out. Get out.
1: Thank you, Linda. Yeah, I just, when you said those Pillsbury things, I thought, I like all of those except.
0: Linda, I'm going to say this. If you come back tomorrow and see that the locks have changed, then you know why. You know what you did. You know what you did.
1: Thank you, Linda.
0: Shelly says every Southerner is saying, bless your heart, Ted. I swear. I gotta go regroup. I gotta get more coffee. I gotta figure some stuff out. I've gotta do some soul searching.
1: I knew that this was like a personal thing to you. For me to say I don't like biscuits is just like saying, you know, all kinds of things that are just across a line.
0: It's like a your mama joke. It's very offensive.
1: Yeah,
0: you know what I mean.
1: Yeah.
0: And I honestly might need to make a career change. I don't know if this is a good job for me. Rhonda from Heartwood says good morning, and she says a nice hot biscuit with butter is the best.
1: No, it's not. No, no, Rhonda. Yeah, we've agreed on a lot of things, but. You'll have to go down that road, and I'll go down my Linda and I will go down our no biscuit road.
0: What a sad, pathetic road. Sad. 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My goodness.
4: All right, Jeremy. So the stalled vehicle northbound side of I-95, mile marker 134, looks like it has the tow truck on scene. The right lane may be blocked right now as I get this out of the way. Just be careful. It's okay right now as you head up through Stafford, but it's going to get real jammed up trying to get out of Dale City. We've got an accident at Prince William Parkway. I believe two right lanes are blocked here. We may have left shoulder activity as well. That's getting extra jammed real fast. In fact, the 8 miles between Dumfries and Gordon's, a good 16 minutes already. Express lanes are fine. Southbound 95, you got a right lane blocked as you're coming down toward Prince William Parkway 2. This may just be a stall, but that has some slowdowns as well. Inner loop between 95 and Braddock, there's a stall being picked up by a tow truck right now. There's a lot of activity on the right shoulder. I'm Libby Kay from the B101.5 Time Saver Traffic Center.
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2: forecast. Dress light and stay hydrated here today as scorcher. Sun shines in the forecast at 92, feeling like 105 with a southwest breeze. There is a chance of a late night shower or storm tonight. We stay hot and sweltering on Friday, 93. A weekend storm chance on Saturday. Saturday's high in the mid-90s. From the NKFloors.com Weather Center, Richard DeWitt.

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1: Hey, shout out to Pamela, or Pamela, I should say, this morning, checking in from Stafford. And she, what does she do? She has the, where did it go? Where's your text? Where did it go?
2: Because she's staying in Stafford because of, you told me some repairs to the houseboat.
1: Yes, repairs to the houseboat. So she lives in Baltimore, or as I like to say, and my French friends would like to say, Baltimore. let's see here. But she's staying with some friends in Stafford, and she... Oh, here we go, right here. Maybe not. Okay, here we go. She says, good morning, since I'm in Stafford, I've got a flex pass, and I'm picking up slugs this morning.
2: Okay.
1: So say hello to them. So I would like to say good morning to Pamela's slugs this morning.
2: Exactly. Hope you guys all have a good day. Appreciate Pamela, or Pamela.
1: Pamela.
2: That she's one of our favorites.
1: And she's happy about not paying express lane tolls, which is really something to be excited about.
2: Yeah, she makes out well, and the slugs make out well.
1: So I don't know the slug's name, so you are just the slugs.
2: The slugs. Morning. We say that affectionately.
1: Yes, we do.
2: We've done that coming back a few times from D.C. In the afternoon, we'll go over to the Pentagon, and we live near Gordon Road, and they have a Gordon Road sign. And for the people headed to Gordon Road, you stand there, and we've picked some people up.
1: Really?
2: Yeah. And that way we take the express lanes home.
1: What happens if you pick up a slug and they're just, I mean, for the lack of a better term, strange?
2: No, there are slug rules, if I remember correctly.
1: Really?
2: They get in and you do your pleasantries, and then they, if you don't want to talk to them, they won't talk. There's like rules where, because if you don't want to engage with somebody, you don't have to. There are like slug rules.
1: So what do you say? Just good morning, and then you just stop talking?
2: Oh no, we always did with the people. But one of the guys, remember, one time told us, yeah, there's like rules here to where if you get in, if the

0: driver does not want to, you know, engage in conversation. You don't talk.
1: Do people announce it? Are they like, good morning, and for the rest of the ride, I would like to just inform you that I will not be speaking?
0: We never did it. We're a friendly bunch. This is Ted and I, and so we would always kind of get to know that we would carry on conversations, just made the trip faster from the Pentagon to you know, Route 3.
1: Are you the kind of guy that talks to the Uber driver?
0: I don't, but Mrs. Ted does.
1: I do too, man. I'm that guy.
0: Oh, she gets into, we know, especially because whenever we've usually use an Uber, well, is when we're going to the airport.
1: Yeah.
0: And so we'll usually park, my daughter lives in Arlington, so we'll park the car there, get an Uber early in the morning, don't even bother, just, you know, like leave the key in that,
1: yeah,
0: under something, and so she gets the car later, you know, she'll move the car later. But, so, you know, we're in the middle of the night going to the airport, and oh yeah, she talks, you know, so how long have you been doing this? They'll get talking about families and all that kind of stuff. No, that's not me. Just
1: oh man, put me and your wife in an Uber and we will drive that guy crazy.
0: Yeah,
1: or that girl,
0: no,
1: or whatever.
0: Put me in and I'm not saying anything.
1: Really?
0: Yeah.
1: So I'll never forget, and you probably won't find this as funny as I did. I was in Charleston, South Carolina once, and I had an Uber guy pick me up to take me to historic, you know, Old Town Charleston or whatever.
0: Yeah.
1: And I'm talking to him, and I notice he has like this really thick, different kind of Southern accent. And turns out he had just moved to Charleston from Louisiana, from New Orleans.
0: Yeah.
1: Uh-huh. You know me, I'm just, so you like it in Charleston better than New Orleans? And I'll never forget his little accent. And the only thing he said was, well, it sure smells better.
0: Yeah.
1: I don't know why. You know what I'm talking
0: about.
1: Like, you can't.
0: Yeah.
1: It's really hard to perfect that Creole.
0: Oh, absolutely.
1: Southern,
0: yep,
1: accent fusion there. But, well, it smells better. And I don't know. It was just some very Forrest Gump type stuff.
0: Man. Very much. Yeah.
1: It was just funny.
0: Yeah.
1: Choo Choo Keith is checking in this morning. Michelle and Thornburg. Good morning, guys. Thank God it's Thursday. Friday's ugly sister.
0: Ooh.
1: Whoa.
0: Whoa.
1: I've always said Thursday was less attractive.
0: Less attractive. We haven't gone to ugly.
1: I don't think she's ugly. Wow, man. Lewis says, good morning. Did I miss my new favorite segment, Ticking Ted Off?
0: Yeah, you did.
1: You did.
0: Yeah.
1: There's always room for more. If you have something that you would like to say that you think would tick Ted off, you're more than welcome to express.
0: Well,
1: that.
0: Jennifer does that. Now Jennifer is hungry for sausage, gravy, and biscuits. No, and you can't have that in the corner, Jennifer. Sorry, because we don't want to have crumbs. I'll have to vacuum up crumbs afterwards.
1: Oh, gosh. If you missed it, Ted decided to get on his microphone and say something really stupid. He said he does not like biscuits. So, which means he doesn't like biscuits and gravy, which means he's probably never had biscuits and gravy, which means he doesn't know what happiness is. So I don't really, now I just don't trust you, man.
0: So now Anna says that Ted can follow his sad, pathetic road to the villages.
1: Dang.
0: I just said I don't like, I just find biscuits to be repulsive.

0: I don't even know what to say. Paul E. and Maria are checking in from Stafford. Here's the other Pamela checking in from Stafford. Savannah says, how in the world do you eat your sausage gravy, Ted?
1: I don't. He's like, no, thank you.
0: This is a lot. Tony's checking in from
1: King George.
0: Dave's Famous is here.
1: This is a lot.
0: Dave's Famous says, Ted, this hot, humid weather is what you can expect every morning in the villages. There you go.
1: The villages. I'm not going to Florida. Or to the villages.
0: I hope that one day you do go to some kind of like retirement community, like the fun one, right? The one where you don't need assistance. The one where you're there.
1: You're there, right.
0: There. You're retired.
1: Right, exactly.
0: I hope you go to one of those places and then just every day they have biscuits and gravy. Just just every day. And I hope they just keep the fall decorations up year round. Pumpkins, little witches and ghosts and ghouls. I hope it's just all year. Big Papa Perry is here. Santa Jeff. Nurse Rachel's checking in from
1: King George.
0: Trash Man. What's up, Trash Man? Fall at the villages. They have a checkers tournament and old maid poker tournaments. There you go.
1: Old maid.
0: Mary from Fredericksburg. Nick is here. He says, happy Tic Tet off Thursday. Also known as Thursday, Friday's less attractive. Friend Greg Double G is here. Circus Peanut Robin, good morning to you. Awesome Susan and Mike. Santana is here. Tim and Janet from Stafford. Millette, Mayor Sassy, Ronnie, and Donna T are here as well. If you have anything else you think would tick Ted off this morning, let it fly, baby. Don't hold back. Let's do it. 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
2: Oh, Jeremy, if you got to cross the Occoquan this morning on I-95, you got delay either side. We'll start northbound. A crash, Prince William Parkway's been blocking two right lanes. You're solid back beyond Dale City. Express lanes are okay. Southbound side of I-95, it looked like it was a tractor trailer in the right lane here by Prince William Parkway, but traffic even jammed south of there. I had reports of an accident, and now it's being called a hazmat situation, so we may have a spill that needs to be cleared out here as well. And unfortunately, southbound travelers don't have express lanes to use as options. Inner Loop still has a stall being picked up off the right shoulder between 95 and Braddock. You'll see the flashing lights. A little foggy this morning, I might add. I'm Libby K from the V101.5 Time Saver Traffic Center.
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1: Man, I love when somebody shows up and blames Ted for the weather. What's happening? My name is Jeremy. Ted Schubel is across from me. The number's 540-899-1015 or 800-685-1015 if you want to get your text in and be a part of the show. Be a part of the show. Shay says it's really muggy out, and I blame Ted. I'm not happy with how muggy it's
2: been. Oh, I went outside this morning, and I was happy. Oh, I was smiling. And I just thought, yes, just let it just circle around me. Oh, I was so happy. So happy. Had the windows down, and it was just, yeah, it was hard, even hard to breathe at times. It was so muggy, and I just thought,
1: oh, don't you love that? Just not being able to breathe in the morning? Oh, love it.
2: Yeah, loved it. Yes, I did.
1: I had another thought this morning.
2: Just wanted to help you out, Shay.
1: I'm walking in the building this morning.
2: Yeah.
1: And there are just so many spiders outside near the entrance. Just all over the place, man.
2: Yeah, that's annoying.
1: And I walked through a web, so I'm already doing the ninja thing.
2: Yeah. Oh, I hate that.
1: And then I get to the door to punch in my code, and there's a spider web over the code.
2: What?
1: The code thingamajiggy.
2: Well, so you got here before me, so that helped me. So thank you.
1: I know. That's not good. I got to start getting here after you, man. But, you know, these spiders only have a couple more months, and it's sayonara. You know, you take you and all of your eight legs out of here, man, and go do something else for a few months, because I'm tired of it.
2: There are some things about summer that are a bit annoying, but there were

0: way more. They're way less, and they're not as intrusive as awful winter is, and fall.
1: Fall. Somebody yesterday was like telling me how much they said the bugs going away is the only thing they like about fall. Now listen, if you want to throw hate at winter, I understand that.
0: Yeah,
1: but I don't know where hatred for fall comes in. I don't understand where comfortable temperatures and festive activities and fun for the whole family
0: it's the segment of society that doesn't like biscuits.
1: Oh, guaranteed. Guaranteed this woman does not like biscuits. Guaranteed. Captain Shane is here. QC Mark is checking in. It poured raining last night, so the greenway is too wet to ride my bike. Thanks, Ted. See?
0: Thanks, Ted.
1: Unreal. Look at all the distress you're causing. Raymond is here. Abby's checking in solo this morning.
0: Oh, see, what's going on? Why aren't Abby and Mary together?
2: What's going on?
0: What about Santana? Why? Abby and Mary just caused me such distress. Such distress.
1: It's payback. It's payback.
0: Nobody's thinking about Santana.
1: I am.
0: I worry about Santana.
1: DJV from the Mighty Mighty Colonial Beach. Hannah is here. What's going on, Hannah? There goes Plachette.
0: Well, we've been from Plachette in a long time.
1: It's been since July 14th. She's up early for her back to school meeting. There we go. We missed you.
0: We have missed Plachette. Yeah.
1: Glad you are here. Mallory from Dale City. She said the other morning there was a giant spider out between my front door and the storm door, and it ran inside when I tried to leave, and I think I died for a second.
0: It was probably my fault.
1: Yes, it was.
0: Yeah.
1: And let me just tell you this. Yesterday, I'm sitting in the car. I'm outside of Academy Sports. I was looking for a jump rope. Not that anybody cares. But...
0: Really? You're going to start jump roping? I think that's good exercise.
1: Good cardio.
0: Yeah.
1: So
0: yeah.
1: I do plenty of weightlifting. I just want to add some cardio. And I don't like boring cardio. So I'm like, I'll just jump rope or something. But I'm sitting there and this teeny tiny, itsy bitsy teeny weeny little spider is crawling over my shoulder. And you know, that doesn't spook me, man, because it's like a little, you know, baby or whatever.
0: Yeah.
1: Now, if AJ were there, she would take it. She would get it on her finger. And she would take it outside, and she would gently set it onto the pavement and let it go live.
0: You described it perfectly. Yeah, not you and me, no.
1: Oh, I flicked the crap out of it.
0: Yeah, I would too. I was just going to say that, but those are fun to just like, boom, see them just fly.
1: Woo, yeah.
0: Yeah, I mean, exactly.
1: And, you know, I mean, and do they die? Yes, but I mean, it's... The way I look at it is I prevented the spider from growing up to be a grown-up spider and terrorizing somebody else.
0: Right.
1: You know what I mean?
0: Yeah. No, it's a, yeah. No, I agree with you there.
1: Kofi from Stafford. Good morning, Ted. I'm with you. I hate biscuits. Oh.
0: Or
1: breakfast or for breakfast? I think they hate breakfast altogether.
0: I do, too. I kind of do, too.
1: Kofi, what is happening
0: here? I'm kind of with Kofi. Breakfast, to me, is such an annoyance. Most days.
1: I was going to say something, but I'm not going to say anything.
0: Kofi, I agree with you.
1: Triple P says, hey, Ted, only 19 more days until the pumpkin spice latte returns to Starbucks.
0: See, that's going to be such a hard day to deal with, because you and some of the others here will just celebrate it because it will tick me off.
1: Yep, pretty much.
0: And that's why.
1: That's pretty much our motivation for everything around here.
0: Right, yeah. No, so I can see it coming.
1: Principal Brian's here. Beep! Beep! He says he had a great first open house as a high school principal last night, and he even got a few principal bees at the event. How about
0: Wow!
1: That?
0: Beep!
1: He's a celebrity, man.
0: Yeah, North Stafford.
1: Let's go. That's awesome. Where is... I'm missing a text. I'm trying to... Oh, whoa. There we go. Tim and Janet checking in from Stafford. Wait, I'm still missing one. Why is it showing up? Where is it at? Oh, here we go. Oh, it's Anna sending another picture. Oh, yeah. That's funny. That's hilarious. Computer Mike is checking in this morning. Lisa from Virginia.
0: Okay.
1: She hasn't listened in a while, and she's back. Oh, no. She lost her vision in her right eye. Oh, my gosh. I'm so sorry, Lisa.
0: Oh, no, Lisa.
1: Oof. Wishing you the very best.
0: Oh, it's good old Carrie B.
1: Carrie B's here. Man, Lisa, thank you for checking in this morning. Bobby's here. Barback Bobby.
0: Bobby.
1: Thank you very much. Thumbing of the Timbers, John from the Mighty Mighty Colonial Beach. There goes my boy Guy right there. What's up? That sounded kind of funny, didn't it? My boy Guy?
0: Kind of.
1: Yeah.
0: Yeah.
1: But he is my boy. And I think that's going to... Man, I'm trying to get to them all. Anna the Italian. There we go.
0: Whoa.
1: Anna the Italian's back. I don't always check in every morning. I retired from Responsibility County Schools. This is my second year retired, and I don't always get up. Spotsylvania, Shemant. Okay, I was like, what is Responsibility County? Spotsylvania County. Glad to have you here, Anna the Italian.
0: Anna James. The Italian, I like that.
1: Yes, indeed. James from Woodford is here.
0: Maybe Anna the Italian can bring goodness again to that name. The Anna name.
1: Oh, the Anna name. I'm sure she can. We're glad to have her here.
0: Yeah.
1: And now I want meatballs. 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
2: Jeremy, overnight paving should be wrapping up now in Stafford along Courthouse Richmond Highway. We had crews working along Kings Highway between the Chatham Bridge and Leonard Road. 95 in Stafford is okay. It's getting up over the Occoquan. In fact, real crawly out of Dale City. You're going to need a half an hour just for the 8 miles between Dumfries and Gordon. Crash Prince William Parkway has been blocking two right lanes. Left shoulder activity here as well. The express lanes are okay. There's also a crash up before the Beltway blocking the right shoulder. Southbound 95 tractor trailer hazmat accident by Prince William Parkway also has right lanes blocked. So this has been an extra slow go, and unfortunately no express lanes to help you get around. It's really getting bright over DC. I'm expecting some sun glare delay here shortly. 395 in eastbound I-66. I'm Libby K from the B101.5 Time Saver Traffic Center.
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2: Yeah. 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
3: Yep.
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3: Yep.
2: Whatever you
3: got
2: 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It's Thursday. 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
3: 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It's Thursday. It's Thursday. It's Thursday.
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2: 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Friday's less attractive friend.
3: Yeah.
2: You know the rules.
3: Ah, that's right. There are rules here. Yep. You're right.
2: Thank you.
3: Okay.
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0: 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He's got three things you need to know. Good morning.
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0: How are your eardrums?
1: They're a little bit, what? What'd you say?
0: Sorry about that. Nothing better than reading your top three things and having a horn blast off in your ear. That's lovely, isn't it?
1: Well, it happens.
0: Just making sure everybody's awake. That's what
1: we're
0: doing.
1: We're all awake.
0: All right. 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
2: Hi, Jeremy. We got miles of delays both sides of I-95 right now. Northbound, about three at least, trying to get up to Prince William Parkway. Crash here, I believe, blocks the right and the left lane. This is a spot, obviously, that jams up anyway. You're looking at about a half an hour alone for the 8 miles between Dumfries and Gordon. Express lanes certainly helpful. Southbound side of I-95, only the left lane gets by as you're coming down to Prince William Parkway. Looks like you've got at least a mile and a half, maybe 2 miles of delays here already. This is a tractor-trailer hazmat spill, so this could be here for a while. Northbound 95 also has a crash on the right shoulder approaching the Beltway. Beltway seems to be okay so far. Northbound 395 is getting bunched up over the 14th Street Bridge. I'm Libby Kay from the B101.5 Time Saver Traffic Center.
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0: bit here. Is it tax free weekend coming up?
1: Yep.
0: Or is it tax, like there are tax deals or whatever? Because the way you said it earlier,
1: it's tax free. There's no sales tax up to. There are limits, but on clothing and also like hurricane supplies and that kind of stuff.
0: Okay,
1: emergency preparedness things.
0: So it is. It's tax free.
1: It's tax free.
0: Okay, because the way I read it earlier had me just a little bit confused, and I didn't.
1: I don't want you to be confused.
0: Well, thank you. So why don't you give us some clarity here? Why don't you tell us a little more about tax free weekend? What are some deals we should be looking out for on school supplies and
1: school supplies, it's clothing, it's shoes, it's emergency preparedness, Energy Star kinds of things. Things have that, the Energy Star seal on it, there's no sales tax on that. Again, it starts tomorrow. It's from tomorrow until Sunday in Virginia.
0: Okay, and I guess, so it's not strictly a back to school thing, right?
1: No, but it always falls in that, because this is the time you're, getting clothes and stuff for your kids for school.
0: Right.
1: And it, you don't have to, it's not as though if you go and buy these, you go buy some clothes, and it's not like you have to prove that this is back to school kind of stuff.
0: I was going to say, if I go out this weekend and I'm looking to buy a new pair of sneaks.
1: And you got, yeah.
0: Do I get to take advantage of that? Or do I have to show them that I'm going to North Stafford High School or whatever?
1: No, you do not.
0: Okay.
1: You do not.
0: Because Papa needs new shoes. I'm just saying.
1: Hey, listen. We need to have some proof here. The Virginia Department of Taxation website, if you just Google Virginia Department of Taxation, go there. They have a list of everything and runs down, because there are price limits. You can't, go buy thousands of dollars worth of things and not have sales tax on it.
0: That's not right.
1: There's a price limit.
0: Well, can we
1: take it up with the state?
0: Can we set a new limit on how much they can tax us on things?
1: I don't think you're going to get to do that.
0: I don't think so either.
1: You get this. This is the one weekend out of the year.
0: The one weekend out of the year where they're like, listen, we know we tax you to death.
1: Right.
0: On everything in your life.
1: But we're gonna back off.
0: We're going to give you, listen closely, $10 off these new shoes.
1: Right.
0: Enjoy. I do find it kind of interesting that a lot of things like generators are on the list, things like that. And is that kind of in preparation for hurricane season?
1: Hurricanes and, or winter, yes.
0: Okay.
1: It is.
0: All yes. right. Because I did not know until this morning, honestly, that those kinds of products were included. Mm-hmm.
1: They have been for the last few years. It started out as a back to school kind of thing, and they included all that other stuff.
0: Fantastic. I don't know where people are getting all their back to school stuff from now, but I do hear good things about Staples. I don't know what they've got going on, but I hear they've got some pretty good stuff.
1: Okay.
0: I don't have to worry about that for a couple more years, so right now we're still doing Miss Rachel on YouTube.
1: Yeah.
0: And The Wiggles. The Wiggles is coming in hot. If you have kids, very small kids, chances are you've got a YouTube channel that's kind of like your go-to.
1: Okay.
0: To keep them entertained and learning a little bit.
1: Yeah.
0: And I got to tell you, man, it was Miss Rachel for months. And then all of a sudden The Wiggles pop up, dude. And I'm like, I am down with The Wiggles. Dude, it's an Australian group.
1: Yeah. I've never heard of them.
0: And they're super entertaining and their songs are super catchy.
1: Okay.
0: If you've got a little one and you're kind of sick of Miss Rachel or whatever else and you want to switch it up a little bit, try The Wiggles.
1: Yeah.
0: I'm just saying. Maybe me and you could watch some Wiggles here in a minute, Ted.
1: Maybe, yeah.
0: Yeah, maybe so. 626, Libby's in the Casper Mechanical Heating and Air Conditioning Time Saver Traffic Center.
2: Hey, Jeremy. All right, so real quick, Caroline County down Tree Call, Beaver Dam, Log Cabin Road, Butler Road crews on their way. Caroline County's good. Heading south on 95 down toward Richmond, you're okay. Northbound 95, Stafford's getting slower. Now Aquia to Garrisonville. Major delays, though, on the main line trying to get over the Occoquan. We got a crash at Prince William Parkway. It's been with us all morning. It's blocked the right lane and the left lane. Express lanes are better. Southbound 95, solid delays coming out of Woodbridge at Prince William Park. We got a tractor-trailer hazmat crash here. Only the left lane squeezes by.

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3: Dress light and stay hydrated here today as scorchers. Sunshine's in the forecast at 92, feeling like 105 with a southwest breeze. There is a chance of a late night shower or storm tonight. We stay hot and sweltering on Friday, 93. A weekend storm chance on Saturday's high in the mid-90s. From the NKFloors.com Weather Center,

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1: Now, I want you to, I'm giving you fair warning. I want you to prepare your ears for what they are about to experience. And I want to apologize to your ears in advance. Because Ted Schubel

0: has uttered one of the most despicable, un-American things I have ever heard in my life. And it has to do...
1: Was this earlier today? I'm trying to think of what I've said in the past. Oh, okay.
0: It has to do with this very popular breakfast item.
1: Yeah, this has really gotten... This has really angered you beyond what I thought.
0: And this is something you said in the 5 o'clock hour.
1: I did.
0: Now that it's a little later and we've got more on the road and headed to school and work and whatever else, I want to make sure they get a chance to hear this. Pardon me. Crap. Now let me.
1: Oh, you're gonna play it?
0: No. Oh, you're gonna say it.
1: Oh, I'm gonna say it. Oh, okay, yeah.
0: I'm gonna bring the bed down here. We need silence for this because this right here makes me want to throw something. But go ahead.
1: Because we were talking about breakfast items.
0: Yeah,
1: this morning
0: we sure were.
1: And you named three breakfast items, and I said I have no problem with two of the three. I said the problem I have is with biscuits. I'm not a biscuit person. Not a fan of biscuits ever at any time.
0: Now, with that being said, if you would like to sign a petition to get Ted kicked off the show or out of the country, yeah, he's originally from Michigan, which is close enough to Canada. We could probably send him to Canada.
1: So how come you got booted out of it? What'd you do? You know, what kind of things? I said I didn't like biscuits.
0: When you apply for citizenship in this country,
1: right?
0: One of the questions is, how do you feel about biscuits?
1: Yeah, and I would check, can do without them at all times.
0: Access denied. Entry denied. I am just having such a hard time.
1: Yeah, it did. You did have our time. Oh, you just looked at me, and then I realized I probably shouldn't have said that.
0: Man, it's one of those things. Because
1: I didn't mean to. I just thought, if we're being honest here, I could think of anything else I would have for breakfast besides. I mean, biscuits, never. Ugh. And put gravy on them? Oh, please, no, ever.
0: You're throwing shade at gravy too?
1: Yeah. Oh, totally. Yeah, gravy on biscuits? Ugh. Never. You will never see me in front of a plate of biscuits and gravy.
0: Brother, how's your cardiovascular health?
1: That's good.
0: It's good?
1: Yeah.
0: See, biscuits and gravy can fix that. You know what I'm saying?
1: It can't. Yeah, you're right.
0: You are in America, and you're in Virginia, which is pretty much kind of roundabout close enough to the South.
1: Right.
0: So
1: yeah.
0: You need to have at least one artery that's kind of limping along right now. I mean, you know what I'm saying? And biscuits and gravy can help with that.
1: Now, I want something that I'm going to like. I'm not going to like it. It's just like, yeah.
0: Is there a popular breakfast item that you don't like? 540-899-1015 or 800-685-1015. I'm too afraid that next Ted's going to be like, and you know what else? Bacon. I just can't get around to bacon.
1: No, I do like bacon.
0: Oh, thank goodness.
1: I do like bacon.
0: Oh, my God.
1: Yeah. But it's biscuits. I don't want them.
0: How do you think the Pillsbury Doughboy would feel about that?
1: See, much of what the Pillsbury Doughboy offers is, you know, tasty and really good, but not biscuits.
0: See, you have a tendency to say some very un-American things on this show, but this might be top of the list.
1: Yeah, I mean, it did get you going.
0: Somebody just sent a text in and said, Canada's cold, Ted would not like that.
1: Oh, absolutely, right.
0: So what? Yeah. He doesn't get a choice in this matter.
1: No, you've made choices, and now you have to pay.
0: You don't come into this country talking about not liking biscuits.
1: Yeah.
0: Next thing you know, I don't like biscuits, I don't like football, and I don't like Freebird. Get out. Get out of the country. Here we go. So now we've got some folks chiming in with some things they don't like. Now, hold on a second. Sharon from Manassas says fried green tomatoes. Ew. Now, hold on one second.
1: I agree there, too. Yeah, I don't like that. Yeah, I'm with you, Sharon.
0: Sharon! Sharon, you're crossing a line here. I thought Ted was the ultimate line crosser, but you're getting there.
1: No, that's good. I agree. I don't. Never.
0: Oh, brother. Captain D's in Fredericksburg has some good fried green tomatoes.

0: made as
1: No.
0: You get them drive through too, you know what I mean? Just right in and out.
1: Yeah, drive through and.
0: Hannah's got some thoughts on her favorite stuff. Biscuits and gravy with warm cinnamon apples are my favorite. How could you not like them, Ted?
1: No. Sorry, Hannah.
0: But then she says there's nothing she doesn't really like. And Hannah, I'm right there with you. You know, when they ask me, what would you like to eat? I'm like, yes. Yeah, what is it? Just raw octopus? Yeah, bring it out here. I'll have some of that. Why not?
1: I'm very picky about breakfast. Very picky.
0: You don't say. Shay says, I hate egg yolks. That's interesting. So, like, that's just the yellow part, right?
1: Yeah. Yeah.
0: All right. I mean.
1: But Shay's with me.
0: And she's
1: not a fan of biscuits.
0: Shay, get out.
1: Shay,
0: respectfully.
1: I've always known. Shay and I have always had this kind of we've had an understanding. And now I know why.
0: Nick says, dude, I love when my wife butters my warm biscuits for me to eat. I don't know why he had to get all like graphic with it. I don't understand. I mean, not graphic, but that was. You know, you could have just said I love biscuits, but he's like, no, I love when my wife butters my biscuits. Oh, here we go.
1: Now, see, here's the exception.
0: Yes.
1: Because we discussed this earlier.
0: The
1: biscuit ambassador. And I did say, I've not had Biscuit Batch, and I have heard nothing but good things about Jessica and her restaurant in Spotsylvania. I have heard very good things about her biscuits.
0: This just goes to show you never know who's listening. Jessica with Biscuit Batch.
1: I know. She said, I'm breaking her heart.
0: Oh my gosh, man. Dude, I will slap somebody right across the nose from one of her biscuits. I'll tell you that.
1: I have heard very, very good. And we talked about this earlier because somebody mentioned that. And they said, well, you obviously haven't had Jessica's. And so, yes, I did agree with that. And Hannah even says, yes, Biscuit Batch is phenomenal.
0: April says, I'm not a fan of grits.
1: April? Oh, no, absolutely not.
0: You don't like grits either?
1: No.
0: Oh, that's a big shocker.
1: No.
0: A man who doesn't like biscuits doesn't like grits.
1: Oh, I had a friend once who took me out to breakfast.
0: Why would they do that?
1: Because they said I hadn't had grit, the right kind of grits. And we went to this place that had the right kind. Oh, I took one bite and said no. No.
0: Susan says, I don't eat bacon. Sausage, pancakes, waffles, French toast, biscuits, and gravy. It's gross. Susan, to each their own. I'm just going to say that.
1: I'm not a big sausage fan and biscuits. And never gravy. Never gravy.
0: Oh, my gosh.
1: Gravy's, you have gravy at dinner. You don't have it at breakfast.
0: This is setting me off more than I thought it would. Big Rich from Colonial Beach says, biscuits and gravy is just wet flour on dry flour.
1: Yeah, that's good. Yeah. What? Yeah, I agree. I agree, Rich.
0: Well, you guys, you know what you guys are? Wet blankets. That's what you are. My Lord. Hey, but I did ask. And they told me.
1: What they didn't like.
0: So. I appreciate you checking in this morning. Holy cow, the texts just keep coming in. I'm going to have to get to some of these in a second.
1: Shrimp and grits are the best. No.
0: Oh,
1: no.
0: Dude, I love shrimp and grits.
1: No.
0: Uh-uh. Oh, man. I'll pull somebody's ear off for some of that.
1: I'd have to pull the shrimp out, wash them, and then eat them.
0: I don't know why I'm just getting violent. Oh, I'll yank somebody's ear off for some shrimp. All right. Libby is in the Casper Mechanical Heating and Air Conditioning Time Saver Traffic Center. I got to read over some of these texts. Good morning.
2: All right, Jeremy, DC commuters, a lot of extra travel time this morning. Got off to a real rough start northbound 95 with a crash up at Prince William Parkway. Right lane, I believe, is the only thing that's left blocked. But it looks like the 18 miles between Dumfries and the Beltway's a good 50 minutes. Southbound side of I-95, two left lanes get by coming down to Prince William Parkway. That's a tractor trailer hazmat accident, so you've got solid delays back beyond Woodbridge. Early morning crash, Fairfax Station, northbound Fairfax County Parkway, I believe, still blocked between Brook Center Parkway and Pope's Head Road. I'm Libby Kay from the B101.5 Time Saver Traffic Center.
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2: All right, so Ted came right out and just said that he does not like biscuits. You know, and I honestly, I don't know. I don't think I've ever heard anybody say that. But it kind of just, we got a lot of texts coming in after that saying things they, you know, things you like, things you don't like as far as breakfast foods and, regular foods go. Buffy in Mighty Colonial Beach says okra is yuck.
3: She's right.
2: Boy, do I, what?
3: She's right.
2: Have you ever actually had okra?
3: Yeah.
2: Have you had it fried? See, that's your problem.
3: I don't think so.
2: That's your problem. See, right there.
3: I don't think so.
2: No, I'll eat it sauteed or fried, whatever, but...
3: I won't eat it. Just, like,
2: well, that's not surprising.
3: Push it away.
2: Anything delicious, you're pushing away.
3: Put it in the trash.
2: What is this? I hate cream of wheat, but love grits and scrapple. That's Jackie in Dale City.
3: Okay.
2: Cream of wheat, I don't know, man. Ashley bought some of that at the grocery store the other day.
3: I had that as a kid, and I didn't really like it as a kid.
2: I don't like the name. There's just something about it, man.
3: Yeah,
2: cream of wheat.
3: Yeah.
2: It sounds very 1700s.
3: Yeah.
2: And it sounds like we've just advanced past that. Like we should be getting a little more than cream from the wheat.
3: I remember that as a kid, having that, you know, forced, you know, you will eat that.
2: Of course, that was decades and decades.
3: Decades and decades and decades ago.
2: Hannah wants to know, how do you feel about chicken and waffles with gravy?
3: No.
2: Are you serious?
3: No.
2: I need the rest of the day off.
3: No.
2: I gotta go.
3: Chicken and waffles, no.
2: They
3: are just not separately amazing. Together, no. Never. No. No.
2: When's the last time you had chicken and waffles? Be honest.
3: Oh, it's been a few years ago. I mean, not a lot of years ago. I've had it.
2: You ever had them from Mason-Dixon?
3: I have not.
2: See, man, you're going to the wrong spots.
3: I know I'm not going to like it. I don't like to have.
2: You don't know that.
3: No, I don't want. I don't want that. I'll have them separately. I don't want them mixed. The only thing I want mixed are Reese's peanut butter cups.
2: Peanut butter and
3: chocolate. Other than that, we don't mix. We do not mix our food groups.
2: Nick says, let's talk about eggnog and sushi. Two of the greatest things on earth, brother.
3: Two of the worst. Well, I like eggnog.
2: Yeah.
3: Not sushi.
2: There you go.
3: Not sushi.
2: One out of two ain't bad. Honey's checking in, says, can you send a shout out to my daughter, Moon Moon? Absolutely.
3: Hey, Moon Moon.
4: Hey, Moon Moon!
3: Moon Moon!
4: Moon
3: Moon!
2: I'm just going to start actually shouting every time somebody says
3: that. That's a shout out, yeah.
2: Thumbman says, Jeremy and Ted's defense, as far as the biscuits go, you have to remember he is from Michigan. That is true. And, you know.
3: They're dry. They're just, biscuits are dry.
2: Kind of like your personality.
3: They can't help it. They're dry.
2: It's really a shame, man, because Midwesterners are known for being kind and generous and, you know, shirt off your back kind of people. You know what I'm saying?
3: Yeah.
2: And they drink a lot of pop. Whatever.
3: Yeah, it is pop.
2: And I don't know, I guess they get the kindness from like the Canadians right next door or whatever.
3: Yeah.
2: And I don't know, but somewhere along the way, Midwesterners kind of got off track. They got off the trestle. You know what I'm saying? We got to get them. We got to get them back.
3: Yeah.
2: We got to get them back. And it starts with biscuits and gravy. 6:59. Appreciate you hanging out this morning.
3: No.
2: It is the Jeremy Gray Show. My name is Jeremy. That right there is Ted Sugarboo Schubel. And we're having a good time. 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What's up?
5: Certainly don't need sun glare delay right now, Jeremy, but that's about to be the case in a lot of areas. For now, our stretch of I-95 heading north, good. Standard through Stafford. You are going to see some slowdowns trying to get up north of Courthouse toward Garrisonville. You got heavy delay, though, trying to get out of Dale City. You're going to need about 50 minutes still just for the 18 miles between Dumfries and the Beltway. We had a crash at Prince William Parkway earlier this morning. I believe all lanes are getting by now. Southbound, though, you are still a major struggle for several miles. A tractor trailer hazmat crash by Prince William Parkway has two right lanes blocked. You don't have any express lanes to help you out, unfortunately, either. More bright, extra slow now. Eastbound I-66 coming past Sudley Road and beyond Route 50. I'm Libby Kay from the B101.5 Time Saver Traffic Center.
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0: all this was? This person was 19.
1: 19? That's a lot of pressure for a 19-year-old.
0: I know. And I said, oh, honey, listen. I got news for you. You're not going to like this, but you have at least 3 or 4 more times in your life where you're going to feel like that. So get ready, because it's natural.
1: Absolutely.
0: I'm 36 and I still feel like that sometimes. But whatever it is, mm-hmm. that one thing you got going in your mind, thinking about doing, just do it.
1: Just do it.
0: Go ahead and get it done. Handle it.
1: Ted. Yeah, Ted.
0: Yeah, Ted.
2: Yeah, don't Ted.
0: You got 3 things we need to know?
2: I do.
0: I prefer 2, but if you've got 3, I'll take them.
2: Yeah. I've got 3. Good morning, Jeremy. 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

0: Thank you, Mr. Schubel. All right, if you ever got a zero in school, raise your hand. Oh, wow. Okay, okay. I've got a story out of Florida that is very, very interesting.
1: Okay.
0: And it's going to be, listen, there's going to be a lot of debate going on here.
1: Mm-hmm.
0: And it could get a little heavy, could get a little heated, just saying. But it's a story I found interesting about a teacher in Florida. All right, so teachers, hang tight. I'm sure you're going to have an opinion on this too. Libby's in the Casper Mechanical Heating and Air Conditioning Time Saver Traffic Center. Good morning.
1: Oh, it's a tough go, Jeremy. We've got a new crash down 95 southbound, mile marker 146 in Stafford County. It's a left lane that's blocked, but there's right shoulder activity here. This is a real crawl as you're coming around the bend. Northbound's heavy enough as you're coming north of Courthouse and up to Garrisonville. Pretty standard there. There was a crash earlier this morning up at Prince William Parkway. Got us off to a terribly slow start. All lanes get by. It's about 40 minutes for the 18 miles, though, between Dumfries and the Beltway. Southbound 95, major crawl still trying to get past Lorton down to Prince William Parkway. Hazmat tractor trailer crash here keeps two right lanes blocked. Pretty heavy in DC, not helping bright sunspots. I'm Libby Kay from the B101.5 Time Saver Traffic Center.
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1: All right, really quick, let's take a southern trip to the state of Florida. We're going down to Port St. Lucie. All right, really quick, we're going to say hello to 8th grade school teacher, Miss Torado, who's been teaching at her school at Westgate Middle School for quite some time now. She recently gave her students 2 weeks to complete an Explorer Notebook project.
2: Explorer Notebook, okay.
1: But here's the thing, like in a lot of cases, several of the students, they simply didn't even do the work. They didn't hand it in. Wasn't completed.
2: Really?
1: So zero work done. Diane gave them zeros for the incomplete work.
2: Yeah.
1: You know what happened to Miss Torado?
2: I would hope that she would be praised for being a really good teacher and following through with the fact that, you know, the assignment was assigned and then if it wasn't done, then you get a zero because the expectation would be to complete the assignment. So I would think that good job, teacher. Good job.
3: The fact that we're talking about it makes me think that didn't happen.
1: Miss Stupid Mike, are you serious? Miss Torado got fired.
2: Are you kidding me right now?
1: Nope. Miss Torado was fired. Apparently the school has a rule called the no zero policy, which to me sounds a lot like participation trophies. Now the lowest possible grade the teachers can give is a 50. And that's even if they don't turn anything in. I got an assignment and I just did not do it.
3: A lot of schools have that.
1: They do have that.
3: That's not unusual.
1: So that means that an extremely poorly completed assignment is worth the same number of points as no assignment at all. Now, apparently, you know, she doesn't agree with the rule. Obviously, after she was fired for disobeying, it says she left her students a charming goodbye message on her whiteboard that read, "Bye, kids. Miss Torado loves you and wishes you the best in life. I have been fired for refusing to give you a 50% for not handing anything in."
2: They shouldn't have gotten a 50%.
1: Love, Miss Torado.
3: But if the school has that policy, and that is not
2: that's
3: unusual.
2: A terrible policy.
3: A lot of schools have it.
1: Horrible.
2: 50% is saying that you did 50% of the assignment.
3: I agree. 0% of the assignment. I'm in total agreement with you. But if that's the policy, she's got
2: to
3: do that.
2: The only reason they have this policy is to bring up their grade average. It has nothing to do with like the well-being or the education of the children.
3: I'm in total agreement. But it is. A lot of schools have that.
2: The system is broken.
1: 540
2: for kids.
1: 899-1015 or 800-685-1015. Now, she later shared the story on her own Facebook page, hoping to spread, you know, the awareness about the school's policy or whatever. And she says, and I quote, "A grade in Mrs. Torado's class is earned."
2: A grade in any class.
3: Yeah. I'm in total agreement with you. Absolutely.
2: Yeah.
3: You don't do what you get. You get a zero.
2: Yeah.
3: But I do know a lot of schools have a minimum. If you don't do the assignment, you still are going to get some points. That does happen.
1: So why? Can I ask why that policy is intact?
3: I think
2: it's because of what I just said.
3: I think AJ's right.
2: I think that when the schools are looking at different, I mean, I don't know how it works and you can educate me on it, but I mean, in order to get the different funding and the different things from, you know, local government, state government, whatever, I feel like you have to be in a certain, your grades have to be at a certain level for different grants and different things. And in order to raise that average, you're going to keep your kids at 50% or above. And you're not going to allow them to drop to zero because then that puts you into a different, probably a different category of some sort. Now, this is just me speculating. This is just,
3: I don't know, but I thought this was the case, but I didn't want to say. Somebody texted in and said Spotsylvania has the same policy. I thought so. If you don't do the work, you're still going to get.
1: So
2: that is setting such a terrible precedent.
1: I mean, I,

0: I agree with what you're saying, and I'm just trying to figure out, because there's a reason for everything, right? Every policy, every rule, every law.
1: And I don't know, but again, I totally agree. You don't do what you get a zero, and that's how life works. So, but she knew that.
0: What are we encouraging by giving half credit for an incomplete assignment? What are we encouraging our young kids to do when they get to a job and they get in the workforce? And as you know that,
1: right? If you don't do it, you don't do it. It's like, well, Jeremy, you were supposed to do this, you didn't do it, but we're still going to pretend that you did half of it.
0: So here's half a paycheck.
1: it's not real life.
0: I mean, if you're playing a football game or whatever, you know, and you forfeit the game or you don't win, they don't go, well, we're going to spot you 20 points anyway.
1: Right. Yeah. We're just, yeah.
0: That to me just seems so off. There was a text that came in, and I want to make sure.
2: It was right there.
0: Right,
2: it's
0: here.
2: The one that you,
0: Jen says the policy is absolutely insane. I think it has to do with the No Child Left Behind. If you don't do the work, you get a zero. Is that? I mean,
2: I don't know.
0: Oh, that's her opinion.
1: I think we all agree on that.
0: Look at it this way. Here's another text, and I appreciate you texting this morning because a lot of this is helping us understand where this where this policy originates from and what the reason for it is. And this text says, look at it this way. There are 10 points between an A and a B, a B and a C, and a C and a D, and 60 points between a D and an F. 1-0 brings your grades down significantly.
2: As well it should, because you didn't do the assignment.
0: And
2: I'm sorry, this is a hill I would die on.
0: I'm with you. And this is coming from I was not a good student. I got so many zeros, and they did bring my grades down. But if I didn't do the work, sometimes I didn't even bother to look at the work.
1: Yeah.
0: Sometimes I would look at it and go, I'm not doing that. And I'd get to class.
2: Zero.
0: And I would know what was coming.
2: I would rather the child attempt to do it and get an F than just not do it.
0: Yeah, you know what I mean? Write something down. Like, I don't know, write Abe Lincoln down.
2: At least put your name on the paper.
0: Right?
1: Come on. Yeah, yeah, you don't do it. You should get a zero.
0: This text says, my own son failed to do a couple of assignments and still received a 50, and I completely disagreed. He absolutely deserves zeros. Now, that's a good parent right there.
2: Yeah.
0: In my opinion. Mm-hmm. Because they're still holding the child accountable. Like,
1: right.
0: You got a 50 for it, but you should have got a negative 50. You didn't do it.
1: Yeah.
0: You did not do the assignment.
2: I think that's, I mean, it's almost like a little bit of a reward for like not bad behavior, but for not following through.
1: For no behavior.
2: Exactly. Yeah. I think that psychologically that is setting them up for failure in the workforce later.
0: Absolutely. Nick says it's because our system is broken, and like Jeremy said, everyone gets a participation trophy and we're teaching kids how to fail in life. And in some ways, I think that is true.
2: Like, I'm just not going to do it. Hey, boss. Yeah, I know you wanted me to get this done Friday. I don't want to do it. Can I keep my job?
0: How about that extra week of PTO? Can I get that? It's not going to happen. And I just think, I don't know, man. It's not, it's setting, I'm not even going to go there. I was going to get into a song.
2: Stafford had the policy too, so they don't have it anymore.
0: And they say 50% rule is so kids mess up and don't get discouraged, they can still pull it. Man, I got to be honest. Discouragement's part of it.
2: I was going to say,
0: it is what it is. You know, you strike out in a baseball game, you can be discouraged for like half a second, but you got to get back out on the field. You got to play ball. You got to play shortstop. What are we doing? You know what I'm saying? You got to get back out there and make it happen. I find it, I don't know, man. I think it's, I don't want my son growing up thinking that he can just not do it and
2: escape,
0: he's still going
2: to
0: get.
2: I mean, this is a way to like, yeah.
1: Now, when Spotsylvania went to this a few years ago, there was a lot of this discussion among teachers and parents.
0: I think you should want to do good. I think you should want to win. I think you should want to come in first place. I think you should want to be the smartest. I think you should want to like aspire to be the best you absolutely can be. And part of that sometimes means you have to suffer the consequences of
2: a failing, of not turning in that assignment, of getting that zero, of going, oh my goodness, I have to try harder.
0: Yeah.
2: I really have to work at this.
0: Failure is huge in character development.
2: Absolutely.
0: And work ethic. It is huge. And this is coming from a failure.
2: Hey, we've all gotten zeros in this room. So, guys, you know, oh my goodness, we have so many texts
0: coming. There's so many texts. And I don't want to. Oh, man. We're never going to be able to.
2: We can go through it. Come on.
0: I mean.
2: It's okay.
0: Okay, well, go ahead and read them. I mean, I can't
2: see them. Ted's in front of them. Oh, Ted's turning them to me. You got to click on them, Ted.
0: Okay, I got you. The high schools in Spotsy do not have the 50% policy. I'm a teacher in Fredericksburg City. Our policy is we can give students a zero on individual assignments, but if their overall grade at the end of the quarter is lower than 50%, then we are required to bump it to a 50%. Sketchy. My daughter had a learning disability, and they still tried to push her forward, but I held her back.
2: Wow.
0: That takes courage.
2: That does take a lot of courage, and that takes really, you know, seeing the child's educational development and seeing where they need to be. That's really, wow.
0: This one says, it's teaching kids to have no motivation. You're absolutely right, in my opinion. And again, another text, it's not at the high school level in Spotsy. Good.
2: It makes me feel better it's not at the high school level.
0: Parents and schools need to do better, have better communication. There's always room to improve. There's always room to improve. You gotta fail in life.
2: Yeah.
0: You gotta bomb to understand that you don't want to do that again.
2: Well, it allows you to be able to fail at work and be able to overcome those failures as well.
0: There it is. That's it.
2: And not just in work, in life, in everything. It teaches you.
0: It's all part of adaptation, adapting, and overcoming all that.
2: This is the groundwork for all of that, and they're taking it away.
0: Brad says, I want to do that with taxes.
2: Right?
0: Amen, bro.
2: Well, we gave you 50% credit, Brad.
0: Oh, cool. This has been a good conversation. Thank you so much for chiming in. And it all comes from a good place. Know the show's coming up next. We got tickets to the Bourbon and Beer Festival. That's something we can all toast to, I guess. That's going down Saturday at the Fredericksburg Fairgrounds. Hang tight. 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What's up?
3: Thanks, Jeremy. Real quick, I had reports of an incident, maybe debris here, southbound 95 in the left lane, just south of Plank. Watch for it. I don't see a major delay, though. We do have some heavy delays in Stafford on I-95. Northbound's pretty packed up coming up from Courthouse beyond Garrisonville. There's a southbound 95 crash blocking the two left lanes at mile marker 146. Right shoulder activity here as well. So that's a real crawl, and this could be causing some northbound additional onlooker slowdowns. You crawl as you try to get over, well, really out of Dale City. You need like 40 minutes for the 18 miles between Dumfries and the Beltway. Had an early morning crash at Prince William Parkway that's gone. Southbound side of I-95, though, tractor trailer hazmat accident at Prince William Parkway keeps two right lanes blocked. You got solid delays back before Lorton. I'm Libby Kay from the B101.5 Time Saver Traffic Center.
0: Thank you, Libby. And real quick, AJ had something to say about the Know the Show prize.
2: 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We'll give you half credit. Just half, 50%. How does that sound?
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19: Dress light and stay hydrated here today as scorcher sunshine's in the forecast at 92, feeling like 105 with a southwest breeze. There is a chance of a late night shower or storm tonight. We stay hot and sweltering on Friday, 93. A weekend storm chance on Saturday, Saturday's high in the mid-90s. From the NKFloors.com Weather Center, Richard DeWitt.

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1: All right, tickets to the Virginia Bourbon and Beer Festival. That's going down 2 days from now, Saturday, the Fredericksburg Fairgrounds. One bourbon, one shot, one beer.
2: Yep.
1: Wasn't that Bruce Springsteen? One bourbon, one shot, one beer.
2: You're shaking your head. I have
1: no idea. Ted, was that Bruce Springsteen? I'm asking Ted. Ted doesn't He doesn't even like music.
3: What?
1: AJ's looking it up. She's like my little AI bot.
2: It was not Bruce Springsteen.
1: It wasn't?
2: No.
1: Who was it?
2: George Thorogood.
1: What?
2: And the Destroyers.
1: What?
2: 1977. Oh, well, let's see if Bruce did Bruce.
1: One bourbon, one scotch, one beer.
2: Yeah.
1: I said one shot, so I don't even know what I'm talking about.
2: Bruce Springsteen did not record or perform one bourbon, one scotch, one beer.
1: I guess it was George Thorogood then.
2: Yeah.
1: My bad. George
2: Thorogood and the Destroyers in 1977.
1: Over here giving credit to Bruce Springsteen. Santa Claus is coming to town.
2: Well, let's give him 50%. How's that sound? He didn't write it.
1: Oh, that's...
2: But, you know.
1: That's fun.
2: That's what we're doing. Oh, yeah. Somebody texted in Lori.
1: You better watch out. You better not cry. You know, if Bruce Springsteen can make it in music, anybody can.
2: Anyway, can.
1: I'm sorry. And my dad loves Bruce Springsteen. Me,
2: does
1: I'm just
2: he?
1: Like, I can't do it, man.
2: I can't do it. He's not my fave. I feel bad.
1: Bob Dylan, too, man. What the heck is up with that? No disrespect, but...
2: so much disrespect.
1: What are you even saying, Bobby? What are we talking about?

0: What's going on, dude? Oh, man. Okay. Sorry.
1: We digress.
0: And they're all laughing all the way to the bank. And here I am.
2: Laughing
1: just,
2: at them.
1: Laughing just at talking. Them. Not at the bank.
0: All right. So let's do this. It is 7:42. Time to see if you
3: know the show.
0: If you want tickets to the Bourbon and Beer Fest, here's how you do it. You got to know the show. 540-899-1015 or 800-685-1015. Let's do it.
1: All right. So yesterday on the show, we were talking about... I'm trying to read my handwriting. Oh, we were talking about I had a crazy dream, and in the dream, I did this.
0: It has to do with me.
1: Yeah.
0: But not in a weird way.
1: No.
0: Although it was kind of weird.
1: Eh.
0: Strange.
1: I've been watching a lot of true crime documentaries.
0: Really?
1: Yeah.
0: So what did AJ do in her dream two nights ago?
1: It was very superhero-y of me.
2: Yeah, kind of. I would say so, yeah.
1: Yeah.
0: Again, had to do with me. I didn't know I was just floating around in people's dreams like that.
2: You aren't.
1: I was going to say, you should hear the ones Ted has. You said you aren't so fast. That means you are.
2: I did not mean that.
0: Ted, tell us about your dreams.
1: Yeah, right? Ted, what did you dream about last night?
2: I don't think I did.
0: You did. You just can't remember. That's what they
2: right.
0: always tell
2: yeah,
0: me.
2: That's, yeah.
1: Well, when you only sleep for like 2 hours a night.
2: Well, yeah.
1: I don't know if you get into that like that's deep true. Dreaming kind of sleep.
2: I got to bed kind of late.
1: Yeah.
0: I'm going to call you tonight before bed. I'm going to sing some Bruce Springsteen.
4: Rock goodbye, baby.
2: Please don't.
4: The treetop.
0: 540-899-1015 or 800-685-1015. Tell us what AJ's dream was about, what happened. It's very simple. And we'll hook you up with these tickets, okay? It has to do with me. And, yeah, that's all I can say without giving it away. We'll get to your call in just 1 second, Libby.

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1: Well, these are 6 miles of delays on 95 southbound. Jeremy, starting before Lorton, trying to get beyond Prince William Parkway. Have a tractor trailer hazmat wreck here with the two right lanes blocked as they soak up some sort of spill in the road. Farther south, the accident mile marker 146 blocks the left and the right shoulders. We had a couple left lanes blocked for a while. That's still a little struggly through there. Northbound does delay in Stafford, coming up toward Courthouse and after Garrisonville. You got jam ups trying to get over the Occoquan. Early morning crash at Prince William Parkway gone, but still extra full, and it's bright. Northbound 395 travelers, 8 miles between 95 and the 14th Street Bridge, up to about 20 minutes. I'm Libby Kay from the B101.5 Time Saver Traffic Center.
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0: B101.5. Good morning. Who's this?
1: This is Missy.
0: Hey, Missy, what you doing?
1: Getting ready for work.
0: You don't sound too enthused about that, I'll be honest. What do you do for work, Missy?
1: I am the elementary ESOL coach for Spotsylvania County.
0: You know what? I had a feeling it was going to be something to do with the school system.
2: Because teachers went back this week, right, for a lot of places.
0: Yeah, and you could just tell in her voice this time. Like, summer break is over for Missy. All right, my dear. Time to see if you know
2: the show.
0: Here we go.
2: All right, so I was sharing yesterday that I had a crazy dream, and this happened in it. What did I do?
1: You saved Jeremy's life from some woman that stabbed him.
2: Exactly. Exactly. I held pressure on the wound until the EMTs arrived.
0: Just out of curiosity, where was the wound?
2: Your neck.
0: Oh!
2: It was so graphic. I told Luke yesterday, I was like, we cannot watch a murder documentary tonight. I need like a buffer thing, and we watched Bob's Burgers.
0: That's crazy. Missy, nice job knowing the show. You got yourself a couple of tickets to the Virginia Bourbon and Beer Festival going down this Saturday, so congrats.
1: Awesome, thank you.
0: You're welcome. So, did you have a dream last night?
1: I did not.
0: You did not, okay.
1: I did not, but if I had, it probably would have been a nightmare about
2: going to school. don't have a work stress dream. Those are the worst.
0: Oh, man.
1: Yeah.
0: Hey,
1: yeah.
0: I love
1: you.

0: You have the dreams where you feel like you're late.
1: Oh.
2: Oh, yeah.
1: Or you show up and, like, everything is wrong, and you don't know where stuff is, and you're missing everything. Oh.
2: Or you have to, like, go somewhere and do work to get money. Isn't that crazy? I hate those dreams.
1: That's real life.
2: Oh, yeah. Oh, yeah. So how you feeling about the new school year? Are you excited? Just say yes.
0: I'm crazy excited. I can't wait to work with everyone. It's a new gig for me, so I'm extremely excited.
1: Congratulations. That's awesome.
0: Thank you.
2: And you said ESL, right?
0: Yes. The ESL coach for elementary school. So I'm super happy about it.
2: Yeah, and that's a much needed thing. So thank you for what you do. Seriously. And we appreciate you hanging out this morning. We wish you the very best school year. Congrats on your new gig. I know you're going to kill it. And AJ, thank you for saving my life. And
1: you're welcome.
2: Someone saved my life tonight, Sugar Bear. Anyway, Missy, just tell us what station made you a winner.
0: B101.5.
2: That's the way you do it.
1: Right there.
2: Elton John, by the way. Someone saved my life tonight, Sugar Bear.
1: Are you sure?
2: I'm pretty sure because he actually has talent.
1: You're actually really good at knowing the names of songs and then the person.
2: I mean listen music, man, I can't even put into words what music does.
1: Well,
2: me.
1: I mean, it makes the people come together. Yeah,
2: right now over me. Come together right now over me.
1: Oh, that is like the best. All you have to play is that, and you're like, oh, I got this.
2: You're right. I'm so thankful that I was brought up that way, man. Of all music influence, mainly country, but I mean, just all across the board, man.
1: Mm-hmm.
2: Just music has been such an influence in my life. But speaking of music and song titles and artists,
1: mm-hmm.
2: I'm excited to share, truly excited. We just heard Rihanna with Eminem.
1: Yeah.
2: The Monster, great song.
1: Yeah, it is.
2: According to Rihanna's partner, ASAP Rocky,
1: mm-hmm.
2: Rihanna is in the studio right now working on new music.
1: Yes.
2: And I could not be more excited. AJ was just saying how beautiful of a voice Rihanna has.
1: Mm-hmm.
2: And I mean, oh, such good music. It's been about a decade since she's had new music, so I'm super excited.
1: That's great.
2: That she's working on some new stuff. And we're going to make...
1: Rihanna?
2: Rihanna is going to be Know the Show tomorrow. Shine bright like a diamond. Okay. Rihanna will be the answer tomorrow morning for Know the Show, and we'll have those tickets for the Bourbon and Beer Festival, which is kind of funny that a lot of teachers are winning this. Because
1: they're like, okay, this is my last weekend out. This is it.
2: I love it so much. 7:57. It is the Jeremy Gray Show. My name is Jeremy. AJ's right there.
1: Hi.
2: And Tedward is down the hall.
1: Doing Ted things.
2: Libby is in the Casper Mechanical Heating and Air Conditioning Time Saver Traffic Center. 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
3: Oh, it's been a tricky ride, Jeremy. DC commuters are going to need extra travel time and sunglasses. Right now, Stafford County is heavy on 95. As you would expect, as you're coming north between Courthouse and Garrisonville, southbound jams up down toward mile marker 146, south of Quantico. Crash here on the left and the right shoulder still. Northbound 95 is still delayed, trying to get between Dumfries and Gordon. That's 7 miles. We're looking at 15 minutes. We had an earlier crash at Prince William Parkway that's gone. Southbound, the major delays, good 5 miles crawling from Lorton down to Prince William Parkway. Hazmat accident cleanup continues to block two right lanes here. Lorton's got crashes reported. Richmond Highway at Lorton Road, another maybe near Fairfax County Parkway. Woodbridge, a crash, Telegraph Road and Caton Hill Road. I'm Libby Kay from the B101.5 Time Saver Traffic Center.
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1: 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The Jeremy Gray
2: Show. Here we go. Thursday, Friday's less attractive friend. Jeremy and AJ here. What's happening?
3: Good morning.
2: Good morning. Good morning. Hot and humid today.
3: Yeah.
2: So if you're into that sticky stuff, well, congratulations.
3: Ted.
2: Oh. I'm ready for the bugs to go away. Like, I'm not really, you know what I'm saying? Like, you know how I love fall. You love fall too, but I was coming into work this morning and I had to walk through like 3 spider webs and I'm just not a fan of that, man. I'm sorry. I had to do the whole ninja thing, you know, where you're like, whoa, whoa, whoa. You know?
3: I had one on my arm this morning from walking out of the house. I was like, what is that? Yep.
2: And just knowing when fall hits, they kind of just take a little vacation for a little bit. That makes me happy. But anyway.
3: It's the mosquitoes, man.
2: Oh, dude.
3: I was talking to my neighbor. Like, I was just standing on the porch, literally 10 minutes talking to my neighbor. The next day, I had 1, 2, 3, like 8 minutes.

0: the mosquito. I hope these things stay small, because some of them are looking like the Jumanji mosquitoes.
1: Oh, no.
0: You know what I mean? These things are huge.
1: They are.
0: It's crazy.
1: Those are them Florida mosquitoes.
0: Oh, my gosh. 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
0: 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What's happening?
1: It's been a tough ride for DC commuters, Jeremy. Southbound side of I-95 down to Richmond, though, you're clear. You're still a heavy go. Northbound 95 in Stafford as you head up between Aquia and Garrisonville. We had some southbound jam-ups trying to get down south of Quantico. The earlier crash, it looks like at mile marker 146, all cleared along with the delay. We are still struggling, though, southbound 95. Lorton trying to get down over the Occoquan. Tractor-trailer hazmat spill accident. Keeps the two right lanes blocked here. Northbound's heavy enough, and it's bright trying to get over the Occoquan. Got off to a slower start, too, with an earlier crash at Prince William Parkway. We got a crash on southbound Richmond Highway around Lorton Road. It's the right turn lane that's blocked. I'm Libby Kay from the B101.5 Time Saver Traffic Center.

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1: All right, good morning, 8:17. Anybody been keeping up with this Kendall guy that's been doing the walk across America? Apparently he's doing the lower
2: 48. For mental health, right?
1: Yeah, mental health. We just got a text from someone who said, it's a selfie. Ran into Kendall right in front of my house. So Kendall is basically doing this walk across America, the best I can tell.
2: Mm-hmm.
1: To raise awareness for a mental health awareness.
2: Yes.
1: It has a lot to do with mental health, depression, mm-hmm. addiction, things like that. And he's raising awareness and he's making his way through Fredericksburg right now. Apparently, he was at a hotel yesterday somewhere in Fredericksburg mm-hmm. and I don't know, denied service or something at the hotel, best I can tell off of his social media.
2: Oh, that's crazy.
1: And I'm trying to figure out where he's at. Right now.
2: So yesterday, let's see, Amber actually ran into him out and about yesterday, and she took a picture and posted it on her Facebook page if you want to check that out. But it says, this was yesterday, today marks day 962 walking to all four corners of the lower 48 states for mental health awareness. He started his journey on January 1st of 2022. So,
1: holy cow, man.
2: He has crossed 29 state lines and walked 11,135 miles.
1: That's impressive.
2: And his, let's see, today he arrives in Fredericksburg. So that was yesterday. And his journey continues tomorrow further north along Route 1. So you can follow him and it's, let's see, K-Y-N-D-A-L Ray, KendallRay.com.
1: Anybody have eyeballs on Kendall right now? This text from Brad. He said he was right in front of my house, got a selfie with him. He said he should be on his way to Garrisonville.
2: Okay, so North Stafford via Route 1.
1: Yeah, so he should be going down Route 1 right now. So if anybody has eyeballs on Kendall, man, we should have done this sooner. I wonder if he would have walked over here to the station.
2: I know, right? Hey!
1: on his Facebook page, it says he posted 13 minutes ago, 80 days until I complete a continuous route on foot to all four corners of the lower 48 states of America for mental health awareness and recovery. I am so close.
2: Oh, that's awesome.
1: That is so cool,
2: good
1: man.
2: Good for him.
1: So if you see Kendall, you know, cruising down Route 1, well, not cruising, but he's walking.
2: Mm-hmm.
1: Say what's up to him. Give him a little toot toot, you know?
2: Yeah.
1: I've seen a lot of people sending selfies. I've seen a lot of people tagged him and stuff on social media. And
2: that's
1: think
2: great.
1: It's a cool thing, man. It's mental health, you know, is a huge, huge thing.
2: Mm-hmm. Mm-hmm.
1: Right now, and I love that on his Facebook page. Where did it go? On his Facebook page, right there with his what's the picture called? Not the profile picture, but the
2: cover photo.
1: Cover photo.
2: Mm-hmm.
1: That's him basically holding a sign that says "You are enough.
2: You matter."
1: Mm-hmm. Yeah.
2: Yep.
1: And that's really cool, man. So keep at it, brother. Keep doing your thing.
2: Yep.
1: And good to see you in Fredericksburg.
2: Yeah, absolutely.
1: Very cool stuff. Anna just checked in. Anna says. That's Anna the Italian, by the way. That's what she goes by. Anna the Italian says, I saw him yesterday. That's very cool. The last time we had something like this happen was when the monks came through. Remember
2: yes,
1: that?
2: I was just thinking that.
1: And there was snow
2: and
1: on
2: we
1: the
2: all went, we were all on, Chatham Heights Road, and we watched them come down the road. That was very cool.
1: That is cool. Kendall, thank you for raising awareness about mental health, depression, mm-hmm. addiction, and all that stuff, man. And we wish you the very best on the rest of your journey. Not much longer now.
2: Yeah.
1: Not much longer. It's pretty cool stuff. 8:21, Libby is in the Casper Mechanical Heating and Air Conditioning Time Saver Traffic Center. Good morning.
3: All right, Jeremy. Ease off is definitely underway. I'll say that. Southbound side of I-95 still struggles, though, trying to get over the Occoquan. We have a tractor-trailer hazmat accident at Prince William Parkway from early this morning that's been keeping the two right lanes blocked. So you got solid delays back to Lorton there. And, of course, no express lanes for you. Northbound side of I-95 coming through Stafford. Still a little heavy. Quiet at Garrisonville. Not quite as jammed coming up from Courthouse. We got up to a heavier start when the northbound side with an accident at Prince William Parkway, but that's gone. You're still going to need about 22 minutes, though, for the 10 miles from Prince William Parkway to the Beltway and 395. 22 minutes on northbound 395 for that 8 or so miles between 95 and the 14th Street Bridge. This seems all pretty routine. I'm Libby Kay from the B101.5 Time Saver Traffic Center.
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1: Yeah, okay, I'm a little bit upset. AJ just, we have a guest in the studio right
2: now. We do, yes.
1: And she just outright says nothing is ever planned on the show.
2: It's not like it's planned.
1: I feel like that makes me sound unprepared.
2: There's like a rough outline.
1: Okay.
2: But it's not like planned.
1: I've got...
2: It's unscripted, let's just say.
1: My guest in the studio right now, everybody sees that I have times and stuff written down on these, highlighted, and I've got times on them and stuff. Everybody nods.
2: And typically, he throws them in the air and says, we're going to do whatever.
1: Yeah, kind of, sometimes. Like right now.
2: Yeah.
1: So check this out. I don't know. This was a huge part of my childhood and my teenage mm-hmm. years, going to the mall, which I wish malls would have a resurgence. I love a mall.
2: I mean, I feel like they kind of are.
1: You think so?
2: Yeah, I think so. Especially like Spotsylvania Town Center. Yeah. I do feel like that nostalgia of shopping and physically going somewhere is coming back.
1: I wish it would. The mall is a special place, has mm-hmm. a special place in my heart, specifically because I love people watching, and there's no better place to people watch. You know what I'm saying?
2: That's true.
1: Get a Cinnabon or whatever, sit down and just laugh.
2: Yeah.
1: It's just, it's endless entertainment. But I thought this was interesting because I spent a lot of my time when I was younger, and maybe you did too, going to Spencer's.
2: Oh, yeah.
1: That was like the store you went into. Like you felt
2: that
1: like
2: you weren't allowed to go into?
1: You weren't allowed to.
2: 100%.
1: You weren't supposed to. Mm-mm. You know what I mean? Because they've got like a lot of fun gifts in there, but then you can go to the back of the store.
2: Where you're not supposed to be when you're a kid.
1: Yeah. So yeah. Your mom is like, so where are you going at the mall? And you're like,
2: Build-A-Bear.
1: Build-A-Bear. Go to Build-A-Bear.
2: Somewhere innocent.
1: Oh, man. And then you go to Spencer's and you feel like you're breaking the law or something.
2: Yeah. What's that plant on that shirt?

0: That's an orchid. Oh. Anyway, so apparently Spencer's is nearing a deal to buy Hot Topic.
1: Ooh.
0: Did you know that?
1: No, but I could totally see that being a thing. Yeah.
0: Now, were you more of a Hot Topic person or a Spencer's person?
1: What do you think?
0: Spencer's. I know.
1: Look at my outfit.
0: Yeah, just look.
1: Hot Topic.
0: Look at you in general.
1: Hot Topic, for sure.
0: Oh, I was going to say Spencer's.
1: No.
0: No, I thought you'd be in there getting a lava lamp.
1: I was so emo. Come on.
0: I was, too, at one point. At one point, I had a black mohawk.
1: No, I 100% was Spencer. Did you say black mohawk?
0: I sure did. Now, if my mom's listening, she'll probably immediately send a picture of that.
1: I'm going to text your mom.
0: Please don't do that.
1: Like, right now.
0: But they're looking
1: and get that picture.
0: She'll send it. Hot Topic. Let's see. Looking to buy Hot Topic for $350 million. I had no idea Hot Topic was even Hot Topic right now.
1: I mean, I had no idea. It's evolved a lot from being, like, goth back in my day, goth emo.
0: Yeah.
1: To more, I don't know. I feel like it's more pop culture now.
0: Okay.
1: But still dark.
0: Yeah.
1: You know?
0: Hot Topic was the place like the kids in high school went that had the really baggy, was it Chinkos? Was it the Chinko jeans?
1: I think so.
0: And like the chain wallet?
1: I had like a pair of black pants with like the metal all hanging off of them and stuff. Of course.
0: I bet you did.
1: I did.
0: It's not a phase, Mom.
1: Whatever.
0: And who was the like the big emo pop punk band at the time? Don't say Blink-182.
1: No, I wasn't going to say Blink-182. I think it would be Green Day would probably be like my punk. Like, he had the black eyeliner back then and everything.
0: Yeah.
1: So, yeah, I would say Green Day back when I was in high school.
0: That's interesting.
1: Yeah.
0: All right, so there you go. We'll see what happens there. So, will they just own Hot Topic then, or is it going to be like a...
1: I can't imagine they would change it. Okay. I think it's just a purchase. Yeah.
0: I'm not an expert on business acquisition. I'm not an expert on anything, really, but
1: that's
0: just the way that goes. 8:42, appreciate you hanging out this morning, and it's hard to believe. It's Thursday now, so, oh, man, King George, Caroline, Fredericksburg City.
1: So many schools.
0: Spotsy, Stafford, all back to school next week.
1: Goodness.
0: And we've actually got a couple guests in studio right now.
1: We do. Should we say hi to them real quick?
0: You can say hi. I don't know if they want to be on the radio. It's okay. You don't have to.
1: So we have Riley.
0: There goes Riley.
1: We have Gabe. We have Sydney.
0: Say hey, Gabe. Say hey.
2: What's up?
0: There you go. He said, what's up?
1: Nice.
0: And then
1: Sydney.
0: Say hi. Hi, and we go to Gale, right? Gale, and then Hartwood Elementary, and then Gale. So there you go. Exciting stuff.
1: Yeah.
0: I'm sad for Gabe because the best principal in the world left Hartwood Elementary.
1: And now he's at North Stafford, right?
0: Dr. Raska, excuse me. Yeah, he's at North Stafford. So now I have a good excuse to go check out some Friday Night Lights in North Stafford. So that's awesome.
1: Absolutely.
0: Really quick, let's check on the roads. Hollywood 101 is coming up next. AJ's got it for you. 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What's up?
3: Hey, Jeremy, we've got a crash now on Mine Road, just off Patriot Highway. I think it got pushed off into the AutoZone parking lot, though. But watch out. Could see some activity here. Road work today. Dahlgren, southbound 301, coming off the Potomac River Bridge. Crews out here till 4. They should just be to the shoulder, but could have some slowdowns. 95 commuters heading south to Richmond. You've eased off well. Northbound is still a little sluggish in Stafford coming up toward Aquia. You still have some significant southbound jam-ups. Lorton down to Prince William Parkway. Still have that earlier crash being cleared from the right shoulder. You still have some northbound heaviness over the Occoquan. Northbound 395 trying to ease off, but it's a bright ride. So you got delays up to King Street and again across the 14th Street Bridge. I'm Libby Kay from the B101.5 Time Saver Traffic Center.

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1: All right, Hollywood 101 time, man. 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
2: 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Okay, so Adam Sandler, you know, we both love Adam Sandler. So Sunny Sandler, his daughter, was recently on Jimmy Fallon and said that back in the day when her and her sister were younger, they would dress up in his clothes. So they'd put on like the baggy, you know, shorts and the baggy hoodies, and they would put on socks. And apparently they would walk around the house pretending to be him holding a Diet Coke and then complaining, why is the AC turned off and all this stuff? And then they would jump in the pool like in the clothes and with their socks on. And Jimmy Fallon's like, why would you jump in the pool with your socks on? And apparently Adam Sandler wears socks in the pool. So that's what it comes down to, because he can't like bend over on land to take them off. So he just keeps the socks on and he jumps in the pool. So maybe she's oversharing family secrets. I don't know. But
1: why do I feel like Adam Sandler just has really ugly feet and he doesn't want anybody to know?
2: There's a potential for that.
1: That is so strange. I thought Ted Schubel was strange. That right there. That,
2: yeah. That's a good question for Ted. I guarantee that man wears socks in the pool.
1: I was going to say, he sounds like a sock in the pool guy.

0: socks in the pool kind of guy with his Crocs and socks.
1: That is so strange, man.
0: I know. But it's also Adam Sandler. I feel like he does what he wants and we all go, ah, we love him.
1: I know, but we can all do that. We can all jump in the pool, but who likes a wet sock?
0: Oh, I know.
1: Whoa. All right, I'm disturbed. So
0: Sunny Sandler is starring in a new upcoming Netflix coming-of-age dramedy. It's called Don't Say Good Luck, and it's actually going to drop on August 14th. So we have that to look forward to, and she's been acting a little bit here and there. She's really good, if you've seen her in anything. And I wanted to know, can you name that coming-of-age movie? Here's your quiz.
1: I feel like you're setting me up I'm for failure, but I appreciate you.
0: 1986. Were you alive in 86?
1: No.
0: I didn't think so.
1: But I know a lot of old movies, so let's do it.
0: 1986. Oh, we have a hand up over here. One of the dads is like, I might be able to help you, man. Okay, I'm going to give the description, and you can like say it if you want. Four young boys walk and find a missing body.
1: What is that?
0: 1985, I'm sorry.
1: 1985.
0: Or 1986, yeah. Stand by...
1: Me?
0: Stand by Me.
1: Okay, that's not that hard to figure out once you...
0: Yep. This one's from 1985. Five high school students spend a Saturday in detention together.
1: The Breakfast Club.
0: Yes, yeah. Good job. 1989, an inspiring teacher challenges his students through poetry. All I'm going to say is Robin Williams, and you got to get it. Captain, my captain.
1: Okay.
0: They stand on the desks.
1: And it's Robin Williams. It's not... What year
0: Dead.
1: Was it? What year was it?
0: 1989. Dead. Does anyone over
1: anybody,
0: there know?
1: Anybody in the studio
0: Dead
1: here?
0: Poets?
1: Society.
0: Yes.
1: Okay.
0: Great job.
1: I'll give myself a credit for that.
0: 1993, teenagers celebrate the last day of school in 1970s Texas. Dazed.
1: Oh, that's where All Right came from.
0: Yeah, it did. Matthew McConaughey.
1: Dazed and Confused.
0: Yep, there
1: that's
0: you go.
1: That's a good movie.
0: A young writer tours with a rock band, 2000. Kate Hudson was in it. This is like her first big movie. Almost.
1: Famous.
0: Yep. Let's see. Two codependent best friends navigate high school graduation parties and separation anxiety. 2007?
1: Van Wilder?
0: No, but that's a really good guess. Yes! Oh, wait!
1: What was it? Superbad.
0: You can phone a friend. Yep, there you go. Okay. Superbad. And last but not least, 1986, John Hughes. It's a legendary comedy about an existential school-skipping Chicago teenager.
1: Oh, it's Ferris Bueller's Day Off.
0: Oh, look at you. I didn't even have to give a hint.
1: I know that one.
0: Great job. I feel like that was a good team effort in this room. Great job, everyone.
1: I couldn't
0: Great
1: help job. But feel bad for Cameron in that movie when the Corvette went through the window, you know?
0: I know.
1: It was a Corvette, wasn't it?
0: I think it was a Corvette.
1: And then they tried to put
0: Ferrari?
1: The... Was it a Ferrari?
0: I'm pretty sure it was a Ferrari, actually.
1: The red car. Fancy red car.
0: The red car.
1: Didn't they put a cinder block on it?
0: Corvettes and Ferraris are very different. And yes, they were trying to reverse the mileage because yeah. they had used it.
1: Because that's a thing.
0: And it fell off the cinder block and went through the window. Yeah. What car
1: I always
0: was
1: had a crush on the girl in that. What was her name? Anybody know that girl's name? Ferris's girl. It was Ferris's girlfriend, wasn't it? Yeah.
0: It was a 1961 Ferrari 250 GT, California yeah. Spider.
1: Like I said, little red car.
0: Girl AJ. And Ferris Bueller. Oh, wow. This pops up fast. A
1: what
0: lot of people
1: name?
0: Must Google this.
1: She's got to be like 60 now.
0: Her
1: huh?
0: name in the show was Sloane Peterson.
1: Yeah.
0: But her real name is Mia Sara.
1: Mia Sara. How old is she now?
0: You're asking me questions. I don't
1: well,
0: know.
1: You got the
0: answers
1: laptop.
0: I mean, I know. 56.
1: Okay. That checks out.
0: Yep. There
1: All
0: you
1: right.
0: go.
1: Rock on. AJ, thank you so much.
0: Thank you.
1: As usual, have a blessed day. And we're going to check in with Libby and the Casper Mechanical Heating and Air Conditioning Time Saver Traffic Center.
2: Hi, Jeremy. It's been a tough go. We're starting to finally ease off somewhat, but we still unfortunately have the southbound 95 major delays trying to get down from Lorton to Prince William Parkway. Right lane remains blocked with this tractor trailer crash this morning. Had a fuel spill of some sort. This is an improvement because we had two right lanes blocked pretty much this entire time. Northbound is still a little heavier coming over the Occoquan. It's been a bright full ride. Northbound 395 still has about 25 minutes for the 8 miles between 95 and the 14th Street Bridge. Interloop continues to jam up between 95 and Little River Turnpike. You've got eastbound I-66 jam ups that continue from Fairfax County Parkway basically across to the Beltway. I'm Libby K from the B101.5 Time Saver Traffic Center.
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0: B101.5, today's best music. What's happening? Jeremy Gray here. How you doing? Hope you're having a great week so far. Almost there. Almost a Friday, baby. Just hang in there. And coming up Saturday night, get ready to dance with Bill Carroll from 8 p.m. to midnight. Bill, he does this thing where he's live from the Hive with B101.5's Saturday night dance party. And really what he's doing is he's spinning up these high-energy remixes of today's best music, and it is so good. I'm telling you, it is so good. He takes your favorite hits and kind of turns them into these awesome dance remixes. So it's a lot of fun. Don't miss it. The music that keeps you moving all night. It's right here on B101.5.
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2: You know what's funny? 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I'm Keith Larimore with BIM Heating and Cooling. 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
2: Sweltering sunshine pushes temperatures to 92, feeling like 105 with a heat index. As the night falls, a muggy night with 73 our low and a few passing storms. From the NKFloors.com Weather Center, Richard DeWetting at the Weather Channel.

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I'm Kristen Nash, and this weekend is the Virginia tax-free back-to-school weekend. So from August 7th tomorrow until August 9th at midnight, so basically tomorrow until Sunday, tax is exempt on many things like qualified school supplies, items that are $20 or less per item. Also, qualified clothing and footwear, $100 or less per item. Also, hurricane and emergency preparedness products like generators and chainsaws and that kind of thing as well. So there is a big list online. 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We are the B.

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2: Sweltering sunshine pushes temperatures to 92, feeling like 105 with a heat index. As the night falls, a muggy night with 73 our low and a few passing storms. From the NKFloors.com Weather Center, Richard DeWetting at the Weather Channel.

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Also, tickets to see Separate Ways, the Ultimate Journey tribute band. He's got those tickets and more this afternoon here on The Bee.

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I'm Kristen Nash. And sometimes when I'm killing a little time, I go to B101.5.com. And there's some entertainment news, and it has lots of movie trailers on there. So I just sat and watched most of them. Every one of them is for a scary, intense,

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6: 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I'm Keith Larimore with BIM Heating and Cooling. 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

0: 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Another shot at some Virginia Bourbon and Beer Festival tickets. 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It's always a good time. I think it's the biggest one they do, so definitely get out and enjoy it. It's a good time this Saturday with B101.5, and win your tickets tomorrow morning with Jeremy Gray.
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one in the top 40? 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

0: 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Today's best music. I'm Kristen Nash. My time to say goodbye. Say ya. That means Tony B's up next. He's going to keep you going through the afternoon, including 10 songs in a row commercial free next right here. 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
1: Happy Thursday afternoon to you. The weekend is almost here. With Spotsy, Stafford, and Fredericksburg school start next week, this is going to be like the last real week in the summer, right? We got to get it in. Anyway, today is Root Beer Float Day, Fresh Breath Day, Farm Worker Appreciation Day, and National Gossip Day. We got Survey Says coming up here in a few minutes. Today's winner gets tickets to see Separate Ways, the Ultimate Journey tribute band. Then after 4, it's Tony's Trivia for a shot at Fred Nat's tickets. And of course at 5, it's the cartoons. Let's get the party started with Rihanna here on B101.5.

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1: And it is time for Survey Says. First correct answer today wins tickets to see Separate Ways. They are the Ultimate Journey Tribute Band, August 22nd at After Hours Concerts at the Innsbruck Pavilion. That's going to be a great show. You want more info on that, afterhoursinnsbruck.com. All right, here we go. Today's survey says, question, Brussels sprouts are the top vegetable kids dislike. What's the second most disliked vegetable? One more time. Brussels sprouts are the top vegetable kids dislike. What's the second most disliked vegetable? You think you know? B101.5 hotlines, 800-685-1015 or 540-899-1015. 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
2: Good afternoon, Tony. As we start out this afternoon, we have a crash reported on US 1, affected both directions at Garrisonville Road. Proceed with caution there. Some slowing 95 south at Woodbridge, as well as past Fredericksburg. We also have construction wrapping up around Montclair. That also on Route 1 at River Ridge Boulevard.

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1: I think I know the answer to your question.
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0: Oh, I hate lima beans, but that's not what we're looking for. Thank you.
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0: 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Thank you, dear. Have a great afternoon.
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1: 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Brussels sprouts are the top vegetable kids dislike. What's the second most disliked vegetable? 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He's in the B101.5 Time Saver Traffic Center.
3: Tony, the crash is still being worked around Stafford on US 1, affected both directions at Garrisonville Road, and an incident on the outer loop of the Beltway at 295, the left side block there. However, 95 and 66 look all right and around town. Slowing Plank Road, 95 to Salem Church, William to Lafayette on Blue Gray Parkway, one in Warrenton, Warrenton at Southern Gateway, and one at South Point. I'm J.R. Russ in the B101.5 Time Saver Traffic Center.

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0: having a heck of a time with today's Survey Says question here on B101.5, today's best music. I am Tony B. First correct answer wins tickets to see Separate Ways, the Ultimate Journey tribute band, on August 22nd at After Hours Concerts there at the Innsbruck Pavilion. All right, here's the question. Brussels sprouts are the top vegetable kids dislike. What's the second most disliked vegetable?
1: Hey, I was calling to give a guess.
0: Yes, please do.
1: Asparagus?
0: Oh, man, I hate that stuff. It's nasty, but that's not what we're looking for. Thank you.
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4: Pop-up thunderstorms drifting to the northeast tonight. Our lows in the mid-70s. Rich tropical humidity here to stay for Friday into the weekend with afternoon storms and low 90s. From the NKFloors.com Weather Center, I'm meteorologist Scott Larry Moore at the Weather Channel.

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1: Trying to get the correct answer for today's survey says, question, Brussels sprouts are the top vegetable kids dislike. 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
1: There you go. Another chance to win a great prize just after four with Tony's Trivia. Right now, let's check in with JR. He is in the B101.5 Time Saver Traffic Center.
4: As we check around the burg, Tony, things look pretty good, but we are starting to get busier. Slowing now between Harrison Road and 95. Busy Blue Gray Parkway Railroad Avenue to Lafayette. Slow at the Fork, one at South Point, and at the Falmouth Bridge, as well as Warrington Road at Southern Gateway. We do have a reported accident on 28 southbound between the Air and Space Museum Parkway and US 50. The right side is blocked there. And 395 south coming out of DC. The service road for Glebe Road in Shirlington Circle has the left side blocked. It looks like the main lanes are open. And 95 and 66 have no issues. An incident at the outer loop of the Beltway in 295 has cleared, and things are looking good there. I'm J.R. Russ in the B101.5 Time Saver Traffic Center.
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1: 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Since we're giving away baseball tickets, let's do a baseball question. Here we go. Which former New York Yankees shortstop became CEO and part owner of the Miami Marlins in 2017? One more time.

0: former New York Yankees shortstop became CEO and part owner of the Miami Marlins in 2017. 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
1: Tony, just in is a crash reported on 1 at Lee's Hill. Plus, we've got updated travel times of about 66 minutes. Beltway to Plank Road on 95 South. Express lanes at 49. Northbound 53. And out to Manassas from the Beltway, 27. Inbound 24. We still have that disabled truck on 395 Southbound Service Road for Glebe Road. The left side is blocked there, but not affecting the main road. They're still working the crash at Chantilly, south of the Air and Space Museum on 28. And around town, slowing the usual, one at South Point and at Falmouth, Warrington Road at Southern Gateway, Dixon from the south end of the park to the fairgrounds, Blue Gray Parkway both directions at Lafayette, and Plank Road from 95 to Salem Church. Again, a crash locally on 1 at Lee Hill. I'm J.R. Russ in the B101.5 Time Saver Traffic Center.
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1: So the other day we talked about a survey of things in your home dirtier than your toilet seat. 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
1: Tony, the crash on 1 between South Point and the Fork is still being worked. We obviously have some congestion in the area. Elsewhere, Warrington Road at Southern Gateway. Dixon from the south end of the park to the fairgrounds. Blue Gray Parkway both directions at Lafayette. And Plank Road from 95 to Salem Church. VDOT's reporting a crash in Orange County on 20. It's in the vicinity of Rose Mill Road. All lanes currently closed there. And they're still working the crash on 28 at McLaren Road. That's a multi-vehicle crash. And we've now got something on 66 West. That's a disabled vehicle blocking the left lane. Mile marker 52.4. That's increasing your travel time outbound to over a half hour now. Beltway to Manassas, inbound still at 23. 95N, the Beltway looking okay. We still have that issue on the service road, southbound disabled truck at Glebe Road, but it's off the main lanes. I'm J.R. Russ in the B101.5 Time Saver Traffic Center.
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Pop-up thunderstorms drifting to the northeast tonight. Our lows in the mid-70s. Rich tropical humidity here to stay for Friday into the weekend with afternoon storms and low 90s. From the NKFloors.com Weather Center, I'm meteorologist Scott Lauriemore at the Weather Channel.

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2: Tony, the accident on 1 at Lee's Hill has cleared, but we now have another one reported. This one on 1 at South Point. Congested there. One spotty between 3 and the Fork. Slow on 3 from 95 to Old Plank Road now, and also both directions at Lafayette Boulevard. One from the high school up to Falmouth. Warrenton is tight there, as well as at Southern Gateway. And we have two issues now on 66 West. One is a disabled vehicle taking out the left side at Centerville. That's at US 29. And further west, a crash at Sudley Road. That's also blocking the left side. They're also still working the accident southbound 28 between the Air and Space Museum, Parkway and 50. It's now moved off to the right shoulder. And a crash on the Dulles Airport Access Road eastbound near Hunter Mill Road. I'm J.R. Russ in the B101.5 Time Saver Traffic Center.
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1: 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Thank you guys so much. So the NFL is back tonight. Well, kinda. Hall of Fame game, preseason. Doesn't really count for much. Don't get a lot of starters in that game, but it is NFL football. All right, you gonna watch? I'm probably not gonna watch tonight. Just saying, I got things to do tonight. You know how it goes. Checking with JR right now. He is in the B101.5 Time Saver Traffic Center.
2: Tony, still a couple issues on 66. One is a disabled vehicle taking out the left side at Centerville. That's at US 29. And further west, a crash at Sudley Road. That's also blocking the left side. They're also still working the accident southbound 28 between the Air and Space Museum, Parkway and 50. It's now moved off to the right shoulder. And a crash on the Dulles Airport Access Road eastbound near Hunter Mill Road. The Beltway looking okay, as is 95. But about 70 minutes getting from the Beltway down to Plank Road, 49 on the express lane south, northbound at 48. Locally, the crash on 1 at South Point has cleared, but now there's one on the ramp from 95 to South Point and Route 1. Congested there and at the Falmouth Bridge. Plus 17 at Southern Gateway, Dixon Park to Fairgrounds as well. I'm J.R. Russ in the B101.5 Time Saver Traffic Center.

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B101.5, today's best music, and the blast says Britney Spears was recently spotted arriving at a Malibu restaurant with the same mystery man who has chauffeured her on multiple occasions in recent weeks. Now, this has sparked fresh questions about her relationship with the man, and no other details about the man have been released. Britney, what the heck is going on here?

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1: We are wrapping up the cartoons on this Thursday. Thank you so much, Safford Chrysler Dodge Jeep and Ram at 4 Mile Fork in Fredericksburg. And thank you guys so much for all the awesome requests. Every weekday, straight up 5 o'clock, it is the 5 o'clock cartoons. 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He is in the B101.5 Time Saver Traffic Center.
2: Tony, we still have that crash on the ramp from 95 to South Point and 1. And there's also another crash reported on 1 through the construction zone. So pretty congested at South Point still. Southbound backing up almost to the fork. Still slow Railroad Avenue to Lafayette on Blue Gray Parkway. And between 95 and Harrison Crossing on Plank Road. 1 in Warrenton congested, as is Warrenton Southern Gateway out past Celebrate Virginia. The crash south of Dale City has already cleared, so it wasn't serious. And we've improved on 66. They're just working the one at Sudley Road now westbound with all lanes open, but delays remain. Everything's on the right shoulder. Inside the Beltway, an accident on Arlington Boulevard eastbound at Annandale Road, the right side block there. Coming out of D.C., we have an accident 395 south at Washington Boulevard. Still about an hour and 10 getting down from the Beltway to Plank Road. Express lanes at 45 northbound at 47 and 35 out to Manassas on 66. I'm J.R. Russ in the B101.5 Time Saver Traffic Center.
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1: The Laughter 6 on this Thursday evening. Yes, the weekend is almost here. And with Spotsy, Stafford, and Fredericksburg school start next week, it's going to be like the last real weekend of summer, right? We got to get it in. Now let's check in with the man who always gets it in, JR in the B101.5 Time Saver Traffic Center.
2: Tony, our updated travel time on 95 South Beltway to Plank Road, just about an hour now. Southbound express lanes, 45. Northbound a little slower, up to 51. And out to Manassas on 66, 31. Inbound, 22. Accidents on 66 and Route 50 inside the Beltway have cleared, but we do have a medical emergency on 95 South at Old Key Mill Road that's blocking the right side, so causing congestion just at the top of the Beltway. Once you're past it, a little slowing the usual at Woodbridge and then down past Stafford. Locally, still one crash on the 95 exit ramp at South Point and Route 1, so still congested there. Now just from 95 to the town center on Plank Road and William DeLafayette on Blue Gray Parkway, Warrenton and one at Falmouth, and a little bit of slowing around Lowe's on Warrenton Road. The rest of the area looking all right, and I'm J.R. Russ in the B101.5 Time Saver Traffic Center.
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1: Tony, they've just about cleared the accident on the exit ramp at Route 1 at South Point. Slow on 395 to Salem Church and William de Lafayette. Still slow getting out of the Beltway onto southbound 95. That's due to that medical emergency at Old Keene Mill Road. We also have an accident now southbound 95 at mile marker 160.2. VDOT saying that it's in the south left lane. And past that at Stafford, the slowdown we saw there at mile marker 136.7 is due to the south lane and south right shoulder close because of a disabled vehicle.

0: And we thought it was cleared, but VDOT now says that the accident on Virginia 20 in Orange County in the area of Rose Mill Road still has closures there. Northbound traffic is being detoured on the Route 692. Southbound traffic detoured on the 611. One more reported, another crash down near Bowling Green. That's on 639 in Caroline County at Balti Road. I'm J.R. Russ in the B101.5 Time Saver Traffic Center.
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6: Weather Channel forecast.
7: Pop-up thunderstorms drifting to the northeast tonight. Our lows in the mid-70s. Rich tropical humidity here to stay for Friday into the weekend with afternoon storms and low 90s. From the NKFloors.com Weather Center, I'm meteorologist Scott Lauriemore at the Weather Channel.

B101.5, today's best music. I am Tony B. It is The Drive Home, going back to 1999 for this one. It's the Backstreet Boys. You're on B101.5.

0: today's best music. I am Tony B. Time for me to get up out of here. Thank you so much for letting me be just a little part of your Thursday. Bill Carroll is coming up next to take you through the nighttime. But before I get out of here, let's check in with JR one more time. He is in the B101.5 Time Saver Traffic Center.
1: Tony, our last ride of the day is slowly improving. They've cleared that accident at South Point, so things are looking better there. Now we just got slowing on Plank Road between 95 and Salem Church, plus one in Falmouth. And now we've got one more accident reported on the ramp from Warrenton Road to southbound 95. Rain moving into the area that we can see on radar. That's going to affect the area in Orange County, where it's probably just beginning to rain now. The accident on 20 at Rose Mill Road, causing detours in that area. We also have an incident on 95 being worked. That's the accident blocking the left lane on 95 South at mile marker 160.2. Rain out toward Front Royal, and there's an accident on 66 West at mile marker 20. That's got a 4-mile backup. And we've still got that accident in Caroline County at Balti Road, east and west lane still closed, according to VDOT. So have a good and safe evening. I'm J.R. Russ in the B101.5 Time Saver Traffic Center.
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0: 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Oh, and hello, officer. 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I'm losing my license. 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And here come the court costs. Oh, man, that's the thing about pedal to the metal, dude. 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
1: 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A message from Virginia DMV.
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It's Post Malone, Morgan Wallen.

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